0: Martin with Lush Life right here on Zinnium's Weekend Mornings. You're hanging out with Soav today. Now, recently, Zara Larsson went and did a bit of an interview with iHeartRadio where they played a game of true or false, and what she shared was honestly hilarious.
1: True or false, you once had to take a painkiller because your ponytail is too tight.
2: Yes. Haven't we all? No?
1: No. Okay. I think just you.
2: Okay, no, I love a painkiller. Just like a paracetamol, you know? Nothing crazy.
0: I feel like that is honestly the definition of beauty is pain. You know, sometimes to look good, you've just got to push through. And LA coming up right now on ZM.

with Self Aware right here on ZM's Weekend Mornings. Now, this week, Kendall Jenner and Jacob Elordi were spotted out in public together. It's been rumoured for months that the two have been dating, and finally we have a confirmation on it, which I still can't get over it. I feel like these two genuinely are probably the hottest couple alive. Their children, mwah. But I feel like the lineup that the Kardashian-Jenner family has going on at the moment is nuts. We've got Kim Kardashian dating Lewis Hamilton. We've got Kylie Jenner dating Timothée Chalamet. And then obviously Kendall is dating Jacob Elordi, which is just genuinely nuts. I'm just envisioning like the Christmas dinner. Like, where do you even look? It's just, you've just got hotties all around. You've got Coda.

0: Adams with Close to You right here on Zidium's Weekend Mornings. You're hanging out with Sophia Sunday. Now, this Friday was Daffodil Day. We had a full day dedicated to raising funds for the Cancer Society. And together with ANZ, we were able to raise over $72,000. And not just that, we were able to talk to so many different people who were affected by cancer. And Amber was one of those people who was actually a Cancer Society ambassador.
1: Amber is a Cancer Society ambassador. What does that mean?
2: It means a lot to me. Going through the cancer journey, they were there the whole way through for me. I owe my life to them.
1: And you had cervical cancer.
2: Yes, and I went in, decided to get a pap smear one day. Nice and easy now, it's all the self-testing. It's kind of like a COVID swab, but different hole.
3: If you don't mind me asking, where are you at on your cancer journey?
2: 3 weeks ago, I got the all clear that I'm now in remission.
3: Oh, yeah. Amazing.
0: How incredible is it that we were able to raise over $72,000 for the Cancer Society? 1 in 3 Kiwis are affected by cancer in their lifetime. So it's just amazing that we were able to help and donate that $72,000.
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Here she is right now, a couple minutes on ZM.

0: Bro Boys, Disco Lines right here on Zidium's Weekend Mornings. You're hanging out with Sophia Sunday. I'm going to love you and leave you here. You've got Shannon, who's going to be joining you for the rest of your afternoon until 6 p.m. You've got this absolute banger coming up in the next five. I've got to say, this is probably my all-time favourite song from Sienna Spyro. It's all going down in the next five on Zidium.
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Hosier Too Sweet. Good afternoon. You got Shannon with you. I'm absolutely fizzing to be here this Sunday, Arvo. I want to chat to you soon about a new true crime doco that I truly think is about to take over the world and I think might be the next Tiger King. And also one of our ZM artists might be kind of being cancelled at the moment. I'll delve into it soon, but for you now, it's Fisher and Tones and I. It's Favour on ZM. He said, tell me a story.

0: These beautiful things that
1: are... ZDM, it's Benz and Boone, beautiful things. If you're anything like me, you might be a bit of a true crime fiend, and there is a new Netflix documentary series that I think is about to take over the world. It's called Death of the Pastor's Wife. It is the true crime story about Micah Miller. It's actually a case I'd never heard about before watching this documentary. It is so tragic and twisted, and I finished the documentary and I still don't really know what I think happened. So let me know on the text machine 969 if you've watched it and your thoughts, and if you haven't watched it yet, I highly recommend adding it to your watch list. For you now on ZM, his new album Wild Child just released last week. It's Alex Warren, Rescuer.

0: ZDM, it's Bella Kay with you everywhere on iHeartRadio. You got Shannon with you for your Sunday arvo. Got a throwback from Wilkinson and Becky Hill coming up on the playlist. And some new music from Stella Lefty. Would you lean in? Would you kiss me? We'll also be talking about the latest controversy she's found herself in. It's all coming up in the next 10 on ZDM.
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ZM, it's new music from Stella Lefty, Lean In, Kiss Me. She's in some hot water on the internet right now. Her big hit song, Boston, sounds eerily similar to Stick Season by Noah Kahan. His team reached out to her and she's given him a writing credit, despite saying she was not at all inspired by him or his song. Fans have now deep dived on her TikTok and found over 10 videos of her covering his songs while allegedly writing her song, Boston. So now the question is, was it subconsciously stealing or is this just all a weird coincidence? Let me know on the text machine 9696 what you think, and I am patiently waiting for Stella's response to all of this. But for you now on ZM, it's Zara Larsson, Midnight Sun.

0: Zoom with you everywhere on iHeartRadio. It's Usher and Pitbull, DJ Got Us Fallen in Love. You got Shannon with you for your Sunday arvo, and we got some Harry coming up on the playlist. He has officially started his 30 concert residency at Madison Square Garden, and I am loving seeing all of the clips of it. We've got American Girls coming up on the playlist in the next 10 on ZM. Fletch, Bourne
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0: Sabrina Carpenter with Taste. On Friday, it was Daffodil Day, so with our friends at ANZ, we had Donation Station, the Daffodil Drop Edition. 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It was an incredible day, and personally, my favourite moment was hearing Hayley Sproul and Heather Duplessis-Allen finally get to the bottom of their car park beef.
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0: 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And for you now, it's Cat's Eye, it's Animal.

is Tate McRae Revolving Door. One of the biggest conversations on the internet at the moment is around Harry Jowsey and his new show, Let's Marry Harry. It's basically The Bachelor, where Harry Jowsey, a famous reality TV star, is engaged to 20 women at once. The reunion episode just dropped a few days ago. No spoilers, don't worry. But the woman absolutely annihilated Harry. There's been a lot of controversy with this show, and Harry Jowsey has spoken out this morning about the reunion, saying he was quite upset that his dad's death was brought up a lot with his behaviour. Let me know your thoughts on the text machine 9696. Have you watched the show, and especially if you've watched the reunion? But for you now on ZM, it's Alex Warren. His

0: Tune in with you everywhere on iHeartRadio at Somba with Homewrecker. Good afternoon. You got Shannon with you, getting you through the Sunday Scaries. Coming up on the playlist, one of my Kiwi faves. 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
1: It's one of the tracks off of our debut album that just came out. It's a self-titled album called Borderline. And this is the song where you've just got to put the windows down, sing along as loud as you can, and have a good time. Kia ora, it's Borderline, and you're listening to our song Watching It Burn on ZM's Locals Only.

Idiom, it's new music from Kiwi Faves Borderline. It's Watching It Burn. You got Shannon with you for your Sunday arvo. We've got your chance to win a men's fragrance and a $100 gift card to Chemist Warehouse to celebrate this Father's Day. All we need to know is, what does your dad smell like? Just text the word dad to 9696 and tell us what your dad smells like for your chance to win. Personally, my dad's a greenkeeper, so he smells like grass and a bit of whiskey, if I'm honest. So just dad to 9696 and that smell for your chance to win a men's fragrance and a $100 gift card. Make sure you're listening to Fletch, Vaughan and Hayley every day next week for more chances to win. But for you now on ZM, it's Justin Bieber.

0: That's Ricky Reid of Romantic. You got Shannon with you for your Sunday Arvo, and we got some Olivia coming up on the playlist. 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
1: This is Rihanna. 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

And it's Olivia Dean, the hardest part. You got Shannon with you for your Sunday arvo. And as we speak, the Daisy Chain Fields Festival is happening. Olivia Rodrigo and Chapel Roan will be performing later today. And I am so stoked to see that they have raised over $10 million for women and girl nonprofits. I'm hoping that this festival really takes off because the lineup is insane. And I hope this becomes an annual festival. Someone I would love to see performing at Daisy Chain Fields is Ella Langley. Here she is on ZM. It's See Her.

It's Taylor Swift and Post Malone Fortnite. We're here getting the party started, all thanks to JBL's latest Party Box 130. 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And for you now on ZM, it's Benson Boone, The Time of My Life.

0: It's Stella Lefty with Boston. You got Shannon with you for your Sunday Arvo, getting you through those Sunday scaries. Coming up on the playlist, a throwback from 2015. And a song you might recognise from your For You page. It's all coming up in the next 10 on ZM.
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Sam ain't in LA. Harry Styles has begun performing his 30-show residency at Madison Square Garden. His final concert will be on October 31st, which means we will be getting another Harry Ween concert. He famously dresses up for his Halloween concerts, and his costumes in the past have been so good, I am absolutely fizzing for this. One thing I've been seeing all over TikTok is fans at the concert saying how distracted they are because all they can think about is Taylor Swift's wedding. Are they perhaps standing on the altar of Taylor Swift and Travis Kelce? I don't think the fans can move on until we see these wedding photos. Personally, I know I'm still hanging out hope. For you now on ZDM, we got some Sabrina Carpenter. It's Kelce.

0: it's Billie Eilish, Happier Than Ever. You got Shannon with you for your Sunday arvo, and if you enjoyed the 2016 nostalgia trend, I got a throwback coming up for you that you are going to love. When it hurts, but it hurts so good. And some music from your fave Wild Child. The angels up in the clouds are jealous knowing we found something so wild. It's all coming up in the next 10 on ZM. Flash
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0: It's Alex Warren with Ordinary. His album Wild Child dropped on Friday, and I am absolutely loving listening to it. Now, also on Friday, it was Daffodil Day, and we had ANZ's donation station, Daffodil Drop Edition. 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

It's Ella Langley, Cheese in Texas. You got Shannon with you for your Sunday arvo. I am in peak bridesmaid era. I'm currently a bridesmaid for the third time. Feels like either my friends are out clubbing or getting married and there is no in between. I would love your advice though on the text machine 9696. Whether you've been a bridesmaid before or a bride yourself, what do you think the most important thing to have at a hen's do is? I feel like for me, it's the music and making sure that there's a good plan for the evening, that there's enough to do. But I would love to know your advice as I head into this for the third time. What makes the ultimate hens do? Let me know, 9696. And for you now, it's Teddy Swims, Mr. Know-It-All on ZM.

0: ZM, it's Leon Thomas, Matt. You got Shannon with you for your Sunday Arvo, helping you get through the Sunday scaries. We got some Harry Styles coming up on the playlist. Known you for ages, it's all that I've heard. He's just started his 30-show residency at Madison Square Garden before he'll head down under later this year. We've also got some new music coming up from Kiwi fave Luca George. It's all coming up in the next 10 on ZM.
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0: ZMN Music from Kiwi Fave, Luca George, it's Grow Down. You got Shannon with you for your Sunday arvo. Harry Styles is performing right now at Madison Square Garden. He's got 30 concerts for this residency, and he's just kind of given Taylor Swift a bit of a shout out.
1: At Madison Square Garden, home of the world champion New York Knicks. And they also do weddings.
0: Does this mean that Harry, like the rest of us, are waiting for these damn wedding photos to drop? Taylor Swift, please give us what we want. Here she is for you now on ZM. It's Opalai.

0: 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You got Shannon with you for your Sunday arvo. Thanks to Night and Day, delivering hot dogs, milk and zero excuses to leave the house. 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We got The Weeknd and Ari and Sabrina right after it. 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
18: Kiwi kids are active kids, creative kids, sporty kids. 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

It's Sabrina Carpenter with Tears. She is currently celebrating the one-year anniversary of Man's Best Friend. Can you remember the controversy when she released the cover for this album? Everyone was losing their minds, but I am still absolutely obsessed with this album. She has just released some exclusive merch to celebrate the anniversary, including a gorgeous little baby tee that says, "That boy is corrupt." And don't hate me, but I might be adding that to cart as we speak. For you now on ZM, it's Coterie, Lay Your Head.

0: FM, it's Temper City, self-aware. There is only 40 days left until the first Fletch, Warne and Hayley live show. It's kicking off in Wellington, then heading to Hamilton, and the following week in Christchurch. There are still tickets available for Wellington and Christchurch, so head along to livenation.co.nz to snatch up those last tickets. It's going to be an absolute must-watch show. And for you now on ZM, his album Wild Child dropped on Friday. It's new music from Alex Warren, Rescuer.
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0: it's Benson Burns. Sorry, I'm here for someone else. You got Shannon with you for the last bit of your Sunday evening. Thanks to Night and Day, delivering everything from an entire cheesecake to overnight pads. We got a throwback coming up on the playlist. And one of my favourite songs from Cat's Eye. Nobody knows you're out of control, but it's all coming up in the next 10 on ZM.
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Stadium. It's Cat's Eye with Animals. Sadly, they had to pull out of their performance at Daisy Chain Fields Festival due to injury. But Olivia Rodrigo has just performed and brought out one of the most incredible special guests. Alanis Morissette joined her on the main stage, and I'm really hoping we get more of this festival next year, and I'm really hoping it goes international because the lineup has been insane. For you now on ZM though, it's

0: Medium. It's Miley Cyrus Flowers. That's me all done for the night, but make sure you're listening to Fletch, Vaughan and Hayley from 6 a.m. tomorrow for your chance to win free fuel. I'm leaving you with a throwback coming up on the playlist. You don't know what you mean to me. And a song I'm sure you've heard on your For You page. It's all coming up in the next 10 on ZM. Good night. Fletch,
1: Vaughan and Hayley. Shout out to Ali, who said, I got walked in on giving birth at 7:10 this morning. Oh. And she's contributing to the show already. Welcome to the world, Margot.
0: Well, Margot, welcome.
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1: It's one of the tracks off of our debut album that just came out. It's a self-titled album called Borderline. And this is the song where you've just got to put the windows down, sing along as loud as you can, and have a good time. Kia ora, it's Borderline, and you're listening to our song, Watching It Burn, on ZM's Locals Only.

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1: It's one of the tracks off of our debut album that just came out. It's a self-titled album called Borderline. And this is the song where you've just got to put the windows down, sing along as loud as you can, and have a good time. Kia ora, it's Borderline, and you're listening to our song Watching It Burn on ZM's Locals Only.

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3: ZM weather. 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
4: Mainly fine for Wellington with scattered showers. Tonight we've got strong northerly winds, 15 the high, 4 the overnight low. Tomorrow fine and sunny with sou'westers and 14.
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4: In this update, students say National's proposed loan changes don't go far enough despite lower repayments and longer payback times. Kiwis living overseas would be charged an extra 1% interest every year. Aidan Donoghue from the Vic Uni Student Association.
5: There's no talk about increasing the threshold. It's only $494 a week before you have to start making payments. There's no talk around not having to make repayments if you're still studying.
4: The government's new job seeker rules will cut payments for some 18 and 19-year-olds from November if their parents earn over $67,000. The ACT Party says it'll toughen up fisheries rules, crack down on breaches and bring in a 10-bag daily shellfish limit if it's in the next government. The party also wants to end scallop dredging in closed areas and set up a Hauraki Gulf Management Zone. And the search is still on for survivors after Nepal's devastating flash flood, with more than 2,500 people missing and the death toll almost 800. Rescue crews are racing to reach hundreds feared trapped in a hydropower tunnel, but so far there's been no sign of life inside.
3: 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ZM's Fletch, Vaughan and Hayley.
6: Thank you, Bryn. Good morning. Welcome to the show. Fletch, Vaughan and Hayley, the last day of August today.
7: It is August. Augustus.
6: Augustus. Good to hear from there. September tomorrow. The year is flying.
7: I tell you what, wake me up when September ends. Actually, no, I don't feel that way at all. I'm excited for September.
6: Live September, that's the start of spring, baby. Get that summer veggie garden.
7: Yeah.
6: Caught up the Wales this morning, too.
8: Oh, yeah, at the top of the table.
6: That was a good game. Yes. Beating the Knights yesterday, 46-32. Right.
8: Should I jump on the bandwagon now?
6: We are straight up on the bandwagon.
7: I'm holding off. I want proof this is our year.
6: Wait, what's it going to take?
7: A trophy.
6: You're talking, we're going to win. What about a minor premiership? We're 1 week away from a possible minor premiership.
8: What does that mean?
7: I'm a major.
6: It's where you're top of the table before the finals start.
8: Okay.
7: We're not even in the finals. Sorry.
8: Were you at the game last night, producer Carwin?
6: If you know
8: this about Carwin, she's a big Waz fan.
6: Yeah, huge Waz
8: big Waz fan.
7: Yeah.
6: Book season Waz tickets.
7: No.
6: Why do you just get tickets?
9: We just go.
7: But she didn't know how hard she was going to jump on. Now she's a true fan.
9: Because actually, the reason we don't have season passes is because you pick two seats and then those are your seats for the season.
8: What if you pick next to some mingers?
9: But also if you want to go with friends, which we usually do, they might not sit with us.
8: Okay, that makes sense.
9: Insane vibes. The first 15 minutes, silence around the whole stadium.
6: Well, we were down. We were getting and then smoked it just, in the first 15 minutes. I always find it, especially with the Warriors home games, when it's the Australian broadcasters doing it, they kind of temper the crowd noises. But last night, it was so feral sounding that it was like getting through on the TV. You could just hear the crowd like booing and hissing. That was a good game.
8: Up the way. Well, I'll jump on when there's a trophy parade.
7: Same.
8: I'll jump on then.
6: Oh, you're going to get on then?
8: Yeah, because I'd be disappointed every other year.
7: And Tohu Harris is well gone, eh?
6: Yeah, dog. Yep,
7: so, like,
6: yep.
7: What am I here for? We saw the bloody Warriors in Australia.
8: That was a different team. That was what's the baby team?
7: They were
8: not the main one.
6: Oh, yeah.
8: That was that team. They weren't the main Warriors.
6: The junior Warriors.
8: Hayley thought the Warriors were on the plane and she got very excited, but it wasn't the main Warriors.
7: All children.
8: It was the under team.
6: I'll pull some up. We had a Cleary debut last night. Jack Cleary, Nathan Cleary's little brother, Ivan Cleary's son.
7: Now, who's the guy from Monaco Counties?
6: Wait, you switch codes. We've switched codes. We're talking about the wax.
7: Who's the guy from Monaco County?
8: Now, we've got a chance for you to win today, 8 o'clock this morning, ZM's BP Rewards Rush. You need to get through. The rewards will count up. And this is basically your chance to get the BP Rewards.
7: I love a BP Rewards.
8: Get yourself some free fuel.
7: Yeah. How is fuel? Because I
6: She's
7: actually don't.
6: Back
7: I try
6: on $3
7: not to
6: door.
7: Look.
8: Yeah,
6: I
8: knocking
6: try
8: back
7: not
8: on
7: to
8: the
7: look.
8: Knocking back on the $3 door. Mm. So your chance to win at 8 o'clock this morning. The top six is coming up.
6: I was just having a look at some of the Warriors.
7: Well, don't be a perv. Have some respect. These are sports people.
6: Well, no, I'm respected every part of it. The strength. The mana. Yeah. Well, the top six is dealing with this story. It's a really wild story about the shakedowns that some supermarket security guards were giving to alleged shoplifters.
8: Yeah, one four-star cucumber.
7: Because they're not
8: cucumber.
7: Really allowed to touch them. They forced a cucumber in their mouth. Forced?
8: Apparently, yes.
7: Apparently.
6: Yeah. I got the top six foods I'd let supermarket security shove down my throat.
8: All right, it's coming up.
7: I can't wait for this to be handled with grace and class.
8: Next on the show.
7: The wonderful Lisa Kudrow from Friends has revealed the one thing she won't do when fans come up to her.
8: Olivia Rodrigo, Drop Dead, 6 past 6, ZM.

0: Justin Bieber on ZM, Fletch Vaughan and Hayley. The show thanks to Chemist Warehouse. 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
1: Now, the wonderful Lisa Kudrow, who of course, this is the music video version of it, by the way. Phoebe Buffay from Friends. Lisa Kudrow did an interview on Fresh Air that said her hard no with fans, right, when people came up to her. Do you remember when she thought this was her voice and she didn't realise that they dubbed over her voice? Do you remember that storyline?
2: No.
1: They finally did a video and she was like, oh my God, I sound amazing. And all the friends were like,
0: that's not you.
1: That's not you. This is Smelly Cat. She was saying, they were talking to her obviously about Friends and the legacy of it and like, how does she feel when fans come up to her all these years later being like, we love Phoebe Buffay. She said zero complaints.
0: Yeah.
1: Like, she's not one of those people who was like, oh, come on, you know, I've done other things.
0: Leave me alone.
1: Leave me alone. I don't want to talk about this thing from so long ago. She said, but her hard no, the one thing she says no to is singing Smelly Cat for them, which she gets all the time.
0: She'll say lines from Friends.
1: She'll repeat famous lines. She doesn't mind being called Phoebe when they yell at her in the street. She doesn't mind for, you know, to do moments and all this kind of stuff and do her run.
0: Yeah.
1: From the park.
0: But she will not sing this.
1: Yeah. So, a few years ago, do you remember she performed it live with Lady Gaga at that Friends reunion?
0: Yes.
1: Lady Gaga came out and sang it with her. And then Taylor Swift on the 1989 tour, she did it with her, which was great. But she's just like in public, she's like, nah, I'm not doing it.
0: So unless you're Lady Gaga or
1: Taylor Swift. Which I'd say that's probably not true of anyone listening.
0: No, there's no way you're hearing her sing that.
1: You're not hearing her sing it.
0: So don't ask.
1: I mean, I kind of get it. It would sort of be a bit like, it's a bit shame or whatever.
0: Yeah.
1: But Smelly, it's famous. It's like the greatest.
2: Yeah, but
1: it's a goodie.
2: No guitar. You're gonna watch. You're just gonna free ball it in the middle of a car park, like, because that's your.
1: Phoebe.
2: No. Yeah. A trolley full of groceries. Some of it's dairy. Looking to get this back in a refrigerated unit. Pretty ASAP.
1: I mean, it's like the amount of people that come up to me and be like, "Oh my God, say on your marks, get set, bake." You know, I'm like, listen. You know,
2: if you had to put a number on it,
1: who say no, my heart and my welcome back to the great Kiwi Bake Off today, bakers.
0: If you really had to, because I've hung out with you
1: the
0: a lot of
1: years, would never, like you to make.
2: Maybe I'm blind to it.
1: Opera cake.
3: I don't know.
1: You'll have 30 minutes in which to complete your bake. I'm like, guys, I've done other things. I'm at ZM now. You know, I've had a successful comedy tour. Like, I'm happy to tell you a joke. I'm happy to sing fact of the day.
0: I will say we did have, you know, some New Zealand and, you know, some big celebs, Daffodil Day on Friday. And
1: so
0: I tell you what, Paddy Gower gets it the most. He gets, say it in a video, not the effing news.
2: This is the effing news.
1: The effing news. Yell out on radio.
0: Just posting, like, with the County's Monaco team. They were getting him to say that as well.
1: Yeah,
0: so everywhere he goes, he gets that.
1: Yeah, totally.
0: So,
1: it's endless for people like Paddy, like me, that create a sort of legendary moments, like Lisa Kudrow, like Paddy Gower, like Hayley Sproul, where you create these kind of iconic sayings and phrases. 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
0: What are we at? Some kind of beach cabana club?
1: I was going to say, what are we about to film a pornography?
0: Hi. 6:20 next on the show.
1: A huge, well-respected, famous actor has dropped his latest project. Apparently he's been doing this for a while, but this is the first time publicly he's come out as himself.
2: At the age of 48 years old.
1: Yeah.
2: And he's like, I rap now.
0: I rap.
1: Some
0: oh, God.
1: Hip-hop
0: is
1: next.
0: He white?
1: Yeah. He is.
0: Oh, good Lord.
1: British,
2: yeah,
1: too.
2: British white.
1: The whitest you can get.
0: ZM.

0: It's Samba, My Body Isn't Ready on ZM. Fletch, Vaughn and Hayley, we've got free fuel up for grabs at 8 o'clock this morning. Listen out for the activator to play.
1: Oh God, I feel like I don't know how to say Sarface. Sarface. C-Z-A-R-F-A-C-E.
2: Zarface.
1: Zarface. I'm so sorry to all our hip-hop listeners and fans, if that means something to you. This is wild. So I knew none of this information until yesterday. There's been a new hip-hop album dropped overnight, and it is from Zarface and Frankie Pulitzer.
0: Right.
1: Frankie Pulitzer, you say?
0: That means nothing to me.
1: Means nothing to me either until you realise that Frankie Pulitzer, by the way, this is a 15-track full album called Zarface Meets Frankie Pulitzer, 15 tracks, featuring the likes of Busta Rhymes, Method Man, like well-respected rappers.
0: Yeah.
1: And the man behind Frankie Pulitzer, that is the alter ego of Tom Hardy. Have a listen to this. This is mad technology. This is Tom Hardy rapping.
0: What?
1: No, this bit's not.
0: That's not Tom Hardy.
1: No, that's not Tom Hardy.
0: No, it is.
1: No, it's not. Go to the later verses, him. It's British and he's like that, he's like that. Hang on, I'll grab it. Careful, because this is a person of colour who may drop a word that only a person of colour can drop.
0: Can drop,
1: let me find it. I was just playing it before. His verse is a little bit later, because there's three rappers on there, and it's Tom Hardy. And people are like, do you know, he was offered at 15 years old, don't bring up my thing yet, because it is the N-word, really early on. Okay, go. Here we go. Yeah.
0: Okay. Frank Pierce, the gang's here. This is him.
1: Yeah. This is Tom Hardy. Someone of a scientist like Willem
2: Dafoe. If you know, then you know. Sounds a bit like Old Dirty Bastard, but British.
1: I don't know if there's swear words. I'm just like watching the lyrics as the video comes up.
0: Okay.
1: So you can hear it there, right? That's Tom Hardy.
0: Yeah.
1: That's bang.
2: I mean, I don't hate that.
1: I don't hate it.
2: It's given Wu-Tang.
0: Tom Hardy. Yeah, weird. Okay.
1: Yeah. So I reckon get rid of it just softly, just because I just don't know.
2: Don't know what's around the corner. He's not going to say it, but the next guy might.
0: Yeah.
1: So that's got a few rappers on it, but Zarface is one of them. And that song actually starts off with Busta Rhymes. No, sorry, Method Man. In that song. And then later on the album is Busta Rhymes in there. He has verses about Willem Dafoe, a very not suitable for work reference to Kathy Bates.
0: Okay.
1: You, the respect that woman deserves, considering.
0: Considering, yeah.
2: We turned on Kathy Bates because she was said that the only American movie should win Oscars once. Remember when Lord of the Rings was cleaning up? She's like, I don't think. Remember that wild type?
1: Kathy.
0: Wild.
2: Kathy Bates.
1: Weird.
0: Wild Kathy.
2: Plus, I can't see her any other way other than after that movie. What was the movie, the Stephen King movie, where the author that
1: Misery.
2: She's... Oh, my God, no.
1: The Block of Wood.
2: Oh, my God. And the Sledgehammer?
1: Yeah.
2: Do you know what we're talking about?
0: No.
1: You should watch it.
0: Oh, dude,
1: there's a very famous
0: horrible.
1: Scene. She, like, kidnaps a writer.
2: He crashes his car, right?
1: Yeah.
2: And she's like, I'll help you, but then won't let him leave. And then he's getting ready to leave, and so she puts a block of wood between his two ankles.
1: Ties him to it and smacks them.
2: Sledgehammer's the other side of the ankle.
0: Right.
1: Okay. He has one song called Grim Visaged War, which... nerds like myself will know is from the opening speech of Richard III, because he's a respected British actor.
0: Yeah.
1: And he does the whole Winter of Our Discontent speech from Richard III in his Bane voice from Dark Knight Rises.
0: Okay.
1: And then people are like, it's pretty good. So this is what I didn't know, was in the 90s when he was 15 years old, he was actually given a hip-hop record deal.
0: Was he?
1: So he always wanted this. He said it was a very hard sell coming from a middle-class neighbourhood.
0: Yeah.
1: And he said back then he wasn't very good. He's got like this lo-fi mixtape that you can find. It's called Falling on Your Ass in 1999.
0: This is like when I found out Jason Statham was a
2: Jason
0: common...
2: Jason Statham.
0: Jason Statham.
1: Olympic diver.
0: Yeah. Commonwealth diver.
1: Commonwealth diver.
0: He was at the Christchurch Commonwealth Games.
2: No, Auckland Commonwealth Games. 1990.
0: Oh, right.
2: Christchurch was 1974.
1: And you see him, he does the double. He's really good.
0: Mm. Amazing.
1: So,
2: also, everybody doesn't
1: online.
2: Know how tall Jason Statham is.
0: He's very little.
1: Jason Statham. Online, like hip-hop enthusiasts and rappers alike, I mean, Busta Rhymes wouldn't just jump on a shit album, are like, it's pretty good.
0: So weird.
1: It's pretty good. Tom Hardy.
2: Yeah.
1: Tom Hardy, like proper Tom Hardy, is a rapper.
2: He's got range, that guy.
1: Yeah.
2: He's so good in Peaky Blinders.
1: He got range and he loves dogs. Well, it's
3: didn't he get fired from that? What was that? The mob show? What was
2: Mobland.
3: That? Mobland.
2: Did he?
1: There was he difficult?
3: There was a big fallout there
2: between
3: and
2: him and
3: Helen Mirren. There, yes. There was fighting.
1: With Helen.
3: And then I believe he left or they were trying to get him back. I don't
1: know. He gets
3: what.
1: Big, like, hard to work with. But he get, you know, nice project. Well, if you want to listen to the whole album, you can find it wherever you listen to your music. It's called Zarface Meets Frankie Pulitzer.
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5: 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Both State Highway 1 and 2 are flowing fairly well. No delays on the Urban Motorway. 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
3: 27 minutes away from 7. Next on the show, Vaughan, you've got the top 6 for us.
2: Yeah, top 6 foods I'd let supermarket security shove down my throat.
3: Yes,
1: a little context?
3: A bizarre...
2: Nah, no context until next. You're going to... If you want context, stay tuned.
3: It's a bizarre story about a supermarket security shakedown.
2: There's a whole lot of weird stuff coming out about corruption from people we should be able to trust.
3: Oh. Yeah. Send us Spyro Material Lover, ZM.

0: the Fletch, Vaughan and Hayley group chat. This is the Top 6.
1: Well, I'm going to go see a movie tonight called By Any Means.
2: Oh, okay.
1: And it's about when the FBI couldn't get the job done, they hired, like, the mob to, like, rough people up.
3: Oh.
1: It's got Mark Wahlberg in it playing this, like, mob enforcer.
3: And okay. Did they just sort of turn really a blind eye?
1: Yeah.
3: By any means.
1: Just beat the shit out of people.
2: Amazing.
1: Yeah, to get some information. Now, you might think, it's a true story, but it's set some way back in time. But here in our very own little country, at the Monaco Pack and Save, it's kind of been happening.
2: Oh, my goodness.
1: Security guards who spotted people going through self-checkouts and either meaning to, you know, cheat the system and not scan items or, you know, accidentally doing it, have been taking them to the security office out back, roughing them up, including, but not limited to, shoving a cucumber in a man's mouth.
2: Jesus.
1: It's been at the district court. It's quite full noise. Like, right. Two security guards have been found guilty.
2: I'm assuming the supermarket didn't know what was happening.
1: No. They had no idea. They pulled the security footage for the trial, though, and it's pretty, like, at one stage he, like, turns off the lights and, like, it's pretty full on. Extorting money
3: really,
1: out of them.
3: They're not really allowed to do... Oh, that's very naughty.
2: So they're shaking them down for cash.
1: Shaking them down for cash.
2: Like, we'll call the cops. We've got this evidence unless you give us some...
3: Because legitimately, they're not really allowed to do...
2: Not allowed to
3: touch them. They can't.
2: Yeah. I don't even know if they can detain you, can they?
3: No,
1: they can get you off the property, though.
2: Yeah.
1: I think if you're being a rascal.
3: But they can't.
1: By reasonable means.
3: Punch you.
2: No.
3: Take your cucumber. Well, so a cucumber down the throat.
1: Yeah. Right. In the mouth.
3: Telegraph or Lebanese?
1: I think telegraph. Mm. By the sounds of it, because it was plastic wrapped.
2: I wouldn't want that prickly fat one.
3: No. What's
1: an apple cucumber. The apple cucumber.
2: Oh, yeah. No, thanks.
1: No, thanks.
2: No.
1: Top 6 foods I'd let supermarket security put in my mouth. Number 6
2: for
1: on
2: free,
1: the list.
2: For free.
1: Yeah.
2: Okay. Yeah, lovely.
1: Number 6 on the list.
3: Like being good.
1: Chocolate mousse from the can.
2: Oh, yeah.
3: Is it Tartua that does the...
1: Tartua.
3: Tartua that does the...
2: The chocolate mousse.
3: Whipped cream.
1: Yeah.
2: Good stuff.
1: Because they do the whipped cream, they do the chocolate. I feel like there was a caramel one at one stage.
3: They do the creme fraiche.
1: They do a lovely creme fraiche, but not in a squirtable container.
2: No.
3: The creme fraiche.
1: Number 5 on the list of the top 6 foods I let supermarket security put in my mouth. Banana, skin off.
3: Yeah.
2: Just kind of feed it to you. Okay.
3: Because it kind of...
1: Yeah.
2: Number... He can do a whole one too.
3: I've seen it.
2: Yeah, it's
3: no
2: incredible.
3: Tears.
1: What can I say? Wasted.
3: Eyes don't even water. Actually,
1: wasted.
2: Absolutely wasted.
1: Wasted.
2: Yeah.
3: Wasted.
1: Like a snake on an egg. Number 4 on the list of the top 6 foods I'd let security put in my mouth. Cheese. I actually love being fed cheese.
3: Just great.
1: Like, at the weekend I was busy cooking both my hands and I was the chicken and I got my hands in the busy and so I go, cheese me.
3: Yeah, nice. You get a little bit of cheese in the mouth.
1: Good boy gets some cheese.
3: Good boy gets the cheese.
1: Number 3 on the list of the top 6 foods I'd let supermarket security put in my mouth, pick and mix lollies.
3: Yeah. The fizzy mix.
1: Yeah.
3: Because sometimes it's a peach heart, sometimes it's a beer.
2: Supermarket does pick and mix anymore.
3: Ours is very small. Yeah. Ours has really gone down.
1: There's that healthy pick and mix.
2: Yeah.
1: Get rid of it.
2: No one's doing
3: it. Sorry, I don't want a lentil crisp.
2: I mean, there is an entire aisle... 2 aisles dedicated to chips and lollies.
3: I know, but
2: chocolate.
3: I like the pick and mix.
1: She likes to pick it out. Get all the ones she likes.
3: I like to curate my mix.
1: Number 2 on the list of the top 6 foods I let supermarket security put in my mouth. Chocolate log, that sponge one.
2: Yum.
1: Rolled up with some cream.
3: A bit of cream in it.
1: You just keep pushing it in more and more because the sponge is mostly
3: basically air. It's a diet for... Yeah, actually the girth on that, though.
2: I'd like to put a chocolate sponge log or a sponge log into one of those vacuum seal packets.
1: Oh.
3: Like the...
2: Yeah.
3: Would it go like a noodle?
2: Would it go flat? It'd just go flat.
3: I'll bring my vacuum cleaner and some vacuum bags.
1: Yeah.
3: And we'll pick up a sponge on the way home.
2: Yeah, we will vacuum pack a sponge log from the supermarket.
3: 9696, what do you want to see us vacuum
2: pack? Do you think it will go flat or will it stay round?
1: It won't stay round.
2: It'll go flat. It'll go
3: oval.
2: But
3: if you had a tube like a... long balloon and vacuum pack that, it might stay around.
2: Yeah, but I think it'll go flat. Yeah. Okay, well, join us tomorrow.
1: Oh, man,
3: Join us tomorrow.
1: I can't wait.
3: We're just going to vacuum pack some shit. I got to go to Mighty 10 after this.
1: What else could we vacuum pack?
3: The world's our oyster.
1: Do you know what would look cool? A bunch of scrub daddies.
3: Vacuum pack.
1: And then vacuum pack.
2: I don't think they would vacuum pack.
1: They'd push it down.
3: I don't think it'd be as good.
2: It won't.
1: You don't think so?
3: It'd look like
1: an art installation.
3: We should boil some potatoes, soft boil.
1: And
3: put them in the bag and then vacuum pack them. Mash. Instant mash.
1: That's a good idea. That's right. Also a good idea.
3: Join us tomorrow. We're going to vacuum.
2: What about a dense chocolate cake? How much do you reckon that would vacuum?
3: It would go fudgy. Yeah.
1: And it'd spread through the whole bag, and you might even get some chalky up your vacuum pipe.
3: What about vacuum packing a flake, Cadbury flake?
2: No, I
1: reckon it would hold.
2: I think,
3: it would hold too much.
1: I reckon if you laid the bag flat and stood the flake vertically like a tent peg, that would be cool. Because I reckon it would just crush it down.
2: It would crush it, yeah.
3: What about meringues?
1: Oh, yeah, that crushed the dust.
2: A pavlova.
3: Oh, my God, a full supermarket pavlova because it's like eggy and meringue-y. Join us tomorrow.
2: Join us tomorrow when we vacuum hack foods.
1: Candy floss.
3: Join us tomorrow.
2: Yeah.
1: And 9696, what would you get your list in?
2: Do you know what? I reckon there's already someone has a YouTube or a TikTok channel on
3: this. Yeah, but
1: am I going to need to bring in the Karcher?
3: We're more audio-based.
2: Yeah, because we're not ruining my Dyson.
1: I've got that big, powerful workshop vac. Yeah.
3: Actually, can I borrow that as well after the show? Because I broke a pane of glass in my garage, and that's not going in the Dyson. And there's gold leaf everywhere.
1: Oh, shivers.
3: Golden glass.
1: Oh, shivers.
3: Join us tomorrow, 9696.
1: You can actually borrow the Ozito for that. I've got a wet dryer, cheap Ozito wet dryer.
3: Yeah, that's fine.
1: You can borrow that. Lovely. I just don't want the Karcher being full of glass shards, you know?
3: No, that's fair. That's fair. Vacuum pack the glass shards.
1: I didn't want to do number one because it's not as going to be as exciting about all the things we're going to vacuum pack tomorrow. Top six things I would let the supermarket security shove down my in my mouth. Ushies. I really my dart passenger has told me multiple times to swallow an ushi to see if it comes out the same as it went in.
3: Do it.
2: I think it would.
1: Because there's one particular ushi looks a bit smaller and like I reckon I was like, ooh, I could get it down.
3: Yeah, I could swallow it down. I'm really good at swallowing pills. So is Fletch.
1: Wasted.
3: Some text on the text machine.
1: Yeah, yep. What do they want to see vacuum packed?
3: Hot cooked pork belly.
1: No, that's just what you're doing there is just you've cooked the pork belly and you're preserving it for later.
3: Someone wants us to do a full fresh burger. We can get a nonnies on the way
2: in. Let's do a Big Mac.
3: Yeah.
2: Love.
3: Someone said your hand, but it's too much seal.
2: It's too much seal around the hand.
3: Yeah.
1: We'll get a list.
3: 9696.
2: I love this. This is great. Okay, yeah. Brilliant.
3: Join us tomorrow.
1: Yeah, that's good stuff. Yep. That is today's Top 6. Brian
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8: 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Good morning. A heavy run in on the Urban Motorway citybound from Hill Street. State Highway 1 and State Highway 2 are both flowing well. Just a reminder, we do have roadworks. State Highway 59 through Paikikariki. You can expect delays from time to time. 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Time saver traffic and travel.
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3: My jacket's giving me new energy.
2: It's 9 minutes away from seven. Next on the show.
3: There has been a study looking into open relationships. Where do different people stand? And also, we need to talk about a new term when it comes to sleeping with other people inside of a relationship.
2: There's even a difference between the Gen Z and the millennials
3: there
2: and the
3: sure
2: boomers.
3: There sure is, mate. There sure is. Tell you about it next.
2: Ella Langley, is it M? Just when I-

0: free fuel. Make sure you're listening at 8 o'clock to play.
1: So there is a, it's sort of like a overall sex survey. This is a different one that's happened in Australia recently from a place called Body and Soul.
0: Okay.
1: And lots of information from this survey asking Australians, you know, what they're doing in the bedroom and how they're mixing it up and what their opinion is on different things. 75% of Aussies happy with their sex lives.
0: Oh, okay.
1: That's up 11% since last year. What's changed? It's more expensive to exist, so we just go home and shag because that's free.
2: That's free.
0: Maybe. You reckon? Maybe.
1: 1 in 3 saying even that they're very satisfied, which is up 12%.
2: Nice.
1: So the Aussies
2: that's
1: are having
2: nice
1: a good time.
0: Lovely.
1: I'm going to come to that.
2: It'd be pretty sad if you saw your partner filling out the survey and it said somewhat satisfied.
1: And you're like,
0: there's a bit of a gap here.
1: Yeah,
2: I'm having a great time.
1: Up.
2: She's like, there's room for it. It's somewhat satisfying.
1: They sort of broke it down by areas as well. Like Sydney, they're mostly driven by emotional connection.
2: Like areas of the body, like penis and.
1: Yeah. Well, that would be number one, wouldn't it? it was very interesting. But the part of it that I wanted to look into was the idea of open relationships. So non-monogamy in all of its form. There's open. There's ethical non-monogamy, there's polyamory, there's all sorts
0: What's
1: of terms
0: What's the non-monogamy where they don't know you're doing it?
1: So,
2: cheating.
0: Yeah.
1: That's called cheating. But just a little sidestep. I read this other article about polyamory.
0: What's
1: which
0: that?
1: So ethical non-monogamy is like you've got rules, you've got guidelines, you've both had a conversation about things and you stick to that and you can do what you want within your guidelines.
0: Yeah.
1: Polyamory is just tolerating polyamory. Grey
0: so
1: as hell.
0: So it's just tolerating cheating.
1: So sort of like you can,
0: like a housewife
1: like you know
0: in the
1: that they're
0: 50s
1: doing
0: or
1: it, and you're like, whatever. If you're if it makes you a better person, then whatever.
0: Right.
1: I will say a lot of sex therapists have said, no,
2: that's not the way to do
1: that's
2: it.
1: That's not the way to do it at all. So here's some information about the open relationships. There's a huge generational split across Australia. 1 in 3 Gen Zs. That's us. No, we are not Gen Z.
2: No, we're millennials.
1: Because I just read the age bracket and I was like, am I 29 still?
0: No, hon,
1: you're
0: not.
1: 1 in 3 Gen Zs say that they would prefer an open relationship. A third.
0: So that doesn't mean they're in one. That just means they
1: would prefer it. Yeah. So some kind of form of an open relationship with more than one sexual partner, whereas it's just a quarter of millennials, so much less. Older generations, 10% of boomers.
0: Yeah.
1: Said that they would be happy. That they would be happy. Gen X, so that's sort of between your boomers and your millennials.
0: Yep.
1: Just 7%. So the boomers actually getting a bit freakier. I think as they're getting closer to the end of life, they're kind of going,
0: like,
1: I wish I had to shag more people during this marriage.
0: There's a lot of people in this rest time.
1: Yeah, I'll
0: open things up.
1: Technically, I'm still married, but he doesn't live here. I do.
0: Yeah.
1: So yeah, one third of young people.
0: Yeah.
1: From like consensual age to 29 years old say that they would prefer an open relationship. Monogamy, this could be the end of you. And I say see you later.
0: You were endorsing this message.
1: Well, listen, we're all animals. Life's too short.
0: We're animals.
1: Your stance on it, Fletch? Or you just pick one? You just wait to find
0: you know
1: the
0: me,
1: one?
0: I'm just waiting to find the one.
2: Getting ready to find the one.
1: She's out there.
3: Brooke's tried dating apps.
4: Star signs.
3: And gut instinct.
4: A full moon doesn't seem like the right time for a first date. Now she's handing her love life over to something far less conventional.
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6: 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Good morning. The Urban Motorway is heavy coming in from Hill Street through to Everton Terrace. State Highway 2 moderate to heavy in patches. Citybound Upper Hutt through to Melling. State Highway 1 is still flowing relatively well. 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Ivanka Zonich for TimeSaver Traffic.
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18: Mainly fine for Wellington with scattered showers. Tonight we've got strong northerly winds, 15 the high, 4 the overnight low. Tomorrow fine and sunny with southwesters and 14.
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18: That's Maria, good morning in this update. The death toll from Nepal's flash floods has climbed to nearly 800, with more than 2,500 people still unaccounted for. Five Kiwis are among the missing as survivors shared their stories.
19: I saw people get washed away, so it's difficult to sleep.
20: I don't know what to do, but we have to stay here in a safe place. We have nothing left.
18: Staying overseas, eight people have died and 20 are still missing after a ferry capsized off northern Cyprus while heading to Turkey. The captain, along with seven crew members, have been taken into custody. Auckland's hosting a debate on banning soft drinks in schools today, with experts and politicians meeting at a Fighting Sugar and Soft Drinks Symposium, also known as FIZZ. Around 10,000 young people are hospitalised for dental issues every year. And coach Andrew Webster's unhappy with leaked points in the Warriors' 46-32 home NRL win over the Knights. Regardless, the result has them top of the ladder over the Panthers, with one regular season game to go. And that's News and Sport. I'm Bryn Rudkin.
17: 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ZM's Flesh One and Hayley.
0: Thank you, Bryn. Good morning. Fletch Vaughan and Hayley. It did say he said sounded like he said ferry rather than ferry, the boat. He said,
2: how would you say ferry as in winged woodland imp?
0: Ferry.
2: Ferry.
0: Ferry.
1: Yeah.
2: And how would you say boat?
1: Ferry.
2: Ferry. It's the same. It's a. It's another round of mince mints. Okay.
1: Okay.
2: Ready? Ready?
0: Okay.
2: Okay.
0: Ready?
2: Okay. Ready? Ferry.
1: The woodland creature.
0: No, boat.
2: You're saying it wrong.
1: You're saying it wrong. You're going ferry. I'm taking the Waiheke Island ferry.
2: How would you say Waiheke Island ferry?
0: Okay, let me do it. Ferry.
1: The boat.
0: Yeah, see, that's how you say it.
1: Ferry.
2: Because you went ferry.
0: Okay.
1: Catch the ferry.
2: Which one? No, see, that's me running after a winged creature.
1: No, I'm catching the boat to Eastbourne.
0: Okay. Ferry.
1: The woodland creature.
0: Thank you. That's how you say it.
2: You do it.
1: Yep, me. I'm going. Ferry.
2: Boat.
1: Yeah.
0: See?
2: Okay, ready?
0: Okay, Vaughan, you do it.
2: Ferry.
0: The boat.
1: The winged creature.
2: Winged creature.
0: What?
1: He's got no idea he's doing the same.
0: He's got no idea how to say this. You don't know how to say ferry.
2: They're the same word. Ferry.
1: Can I help you say ferry ticket?
2: Have you got your ferry ticket?
1: Yeah, no! See, that was better.
0: But it still sounds like you've got a ticket to see the fairies.
1: Ferry ticket.
2: Yeah. Oh, you got your ferry ticket, do you? Ferry.
0: Your chance coming out to win.
2: Okay, wait, I want to play with the listeners.
0: Okay.
2: 9696, when we come back next, I'll tell you which one I say. I said, okay? 9696. Okay. When I say this word, am I winged creature, winged impish woodland creature or the boat that transports people?
0: Okay.
2: Ferry.
0: Okay.
1: I know my one.
0: I know what I'm picking there. Your chance to win free fuel is coming up at 8 o'clock, all thanks to BP with ZM's Rewards Rush. Let's head out for the activator to play.
1: Next on the show, though, let's talk about what went down yesterday at the Daisy Chain Fields Festival. That was Olivia Rodrigo's debut festival.
0: Yeah, all women raising
1: all
0: money.
1: All women, and I tell you what, that's why it was running on time.
0: Sam.

0: Olivia Dean on ZM, Fleet Vaughan and Hayley, the show thanks to Chemist Warehouse. Father's Day is on Sunday. You can pick up Dan Carter DC10 Sport 100ml for $39.99.
1: Just quickly.
2: Oh, please, yes, please.
1: We played a little game of mince there with the listeners because apparently I'm saying fairy wrong. Which one was that?
0: Well, Anne Britton from the newsroom said fairy instead of ferry, the boat.
2: Mm.
1: So I said ferry and I asked you to guess. Someone said boat. Boat, boat, boat, boat, boat, woodland creature, boat, woodland creature.
0: Yeah, it's definitely.
1: It was woodland fairy. Creature. No,
0: was it?
1: It was
0: no, you're
1: creature.
0: Saying it wrong.
2: I thought it was boat.
0: Creature. I thought it was boat.
1: It's winged woodland creature.
0: See, that is, to me, that is definitive proof you're saying it wrong.
2: See, I think, do you want to be understood in the world? You're going to have to change.
1: Yeah, because
2: you're
1: when
2: a broadcaster.
1: I'm going to catch the ferry to Waiheke Island.
2: That was better, the boat.
1: People are going to think, I'm catching a woodland creature.
2: Yeah, and they'll be
1: it's
2: like,
1: very obvious.
2: Oh, they're not real.
1: There's never a situation where the two could be confused for each other.
2: I think you're going to come across a window that's going to trip you
0: yeah,
2: up.
0: Not yet, there isn't.
2: Now.
0: Yeah.
2: Exactly. What even did that mean? Now, this happened over the weekend, the Daisy Chain Fields Festival. That was Olivia Rodrigo's first ever curated festival. And starring Chappell Roan. Now, apparently, it was hot. That was the thing. It was literally hot. Everyone was referencing it, including Chappell Roan when she sung Hot to Go. She was like, literally. Everyone was
0: sweltering,
2: melting.
0: Yeah.
2: Sweltering. So Chappell Roan was there. It was an all-female lineup, and they said that is exactly why the festival rung to the team.
0: On
2: to
0: time, yeah.
2: And then
1: men could go, though, right?
2: Men were allowed to attend.
0: Yes,
2: we were,
0: they were
2: happy to take men's money. Sarah McLachlan was there. The one, the only Sarah McLachlan. Singing Angels.
1: Oh, you can't bring the crowd down with that. Were they play on the dying dogs in the screen?
2: Well, they were raising money. It was a charity event. Sarah McLachlan, what? Yeah, Sarah McLachlan comes to a festival and doesn't play In the Arms of the Angels?
0: Yeah, you'd be like, I don't know any other song.
2: And then, so she was booked. Stevie Nicks was booked. Absolute female icon. And also Olivia singing with all of them as well.
0: Yeah.
2: And then Karen O was supposed to be there, like an old rock and roller, and she couldn't. And so Olivia Rodrigo came out and said, I'm so sorry, she can't come here. And then she announced this little gem.
0: Oh, wow.
2: Surprise, Alanis Morissette. They did Ironic together.
1: How good. Alanis Morissette played a few years ago in Whitianga.
2: Yes.
1: And my mate Callum was walking through and he's like, man, that amazing cover band doing Alanis Morissette. Stuck his head in. And it was Alanis Morissette playing to like next to no one.
2: Yeah, no, she did like a winery
1: like, yeah,
2: thing.
1: I'll grab a beer and sat down and walk up. It's like up close and personal yeah. Alanis Morissette show.
0: She's incredible live. I saw her last year at a festival in Europe and she is incredible.
2: So Variety magazine said that Olivia and Chappell's sets at the Daisy Chain Festival make an indisputable case that we're living in a golden era for women in pop. And then, so here's the amazing part of this. This raised in ticket sales in American dollars, $10 million American dollars from ticket sales for non-profit organizations supporting women and girls in the United States and around the world.
0: Amazing.
2: And then
0: that's
2: Melinda
0: fantastic.
2: Gates came in and was like, I'll match it.
1: Oh, Gatesy.
0: What, Gatesy?
2: Match that $10
0: well, Melinda,
2: million.
0: She's probably dropping the gates, to be honest.
1: I'd drop the gates,
2: but the gates gives her, a little bit of power and then she can come in and do good things like this.
0: She does a lot of philanthropy.
2: So Melinda.
1: No, you've said that wrong.
0: Philanthropy.
1: No, you said that wrong.
0: Philanthropy.
2: Yeah.
0: Fairy.
2: Philanthropy.
1: Jason, God, we've had a bunch of problems on the show this morning when it comes to pronunciation, haven't we?
0: We've been a bit lazy in our pronunciation.
1: This is our job.
2: Melinda Gates came out on stage and announced, not really, we're just supposed to make you laugh. Came out and said she was going to double it, totaling $20 million, 100% of net proceeds, so it was completely non-profit.
0: Amazing.
2: 45,000 tickets were sold. It's being split across 10 different female-focused things like national domestic abuse things, Planned Parenthood, all this kind of stuff.
0: Amazing.
2: I know. Women, eh?
1: Who knew?
2: And finished.
1: Capable.
0: And finished on time.
2: Can I tell you what? We can do more than make you a bloody dinner. Hey.
1: I've always said it.
2: Then raise the babies and make dinner, baby.
0: Silly Little Poll is next on the show. It's a big question today.
1: Which way do you, if you were to draw a horse, which way is the horse facing?
2: Well, I had an answer that I was like, duh, and then I looked down at my own leg.
1: Facing the other way.
2: Facing the wrong way.
1: Huh?
0: We'll discuss why next. Ricky Reed, ZM.

0: Well, this comes about because the sitting in a pile of which way do you draw a horse comes about because Andy Field Hello is his Instagram handle. He's running this thing at the moment. It was popped up in the algorithm over the weekend, which was really interrupting the flow of baddie goth Latinos. But he has started drawing a horse every day until he can draw a good horse.
1: Oh, okay.
0: Hard to draw a horse. So day nine is his latest.
2: Is he any day nine. Good at drawing?
0: Nah.
2: No.
0: Okay. So, day eight or day seven, he changed and he did the, like, someone sent him a picture of their horse and it was just like looking over its shoulder. I'm like, no, you got to stick to the formula.
1: Mm.
0: But he drew a horse and the horse's head was on the left end. If you're looking at the piece of paper and you go, the horse's head was on the left end. So,
1: yes.
0: If I was to draw a horse, I'd put the head at the right.
2: Yeah, same.
0: And it'd be facing right.
2: But is that because I'm right-handed?
0: No. And it's weird. I didn't think about it because I'd start with the head and draw backwards across the page because mostly you'd start on the
2: you'd
0: left.
2: You'd always start with the head.
0: Mm. My girlfriend's left-handed and she said she'd start on the left. And I said that makes less sense because you left-handed, you're smudgies.
1: But even if we, I suppose so. You pull away from the head.
0: Or
1: that's the way the horse races, I've just realised. When you're watching a horse race, you're at the finish line, they're going head to the right. Hey.
2: Yeah, why do they not go the other way?
1: I go left as well because I'm a lefty.
0: They could be going the other way, but it's where the camera's always sat there.
2: Yeah, true.
1: But if you were inside the track,
0: exactly,
1: it would be the other way.
0: The camera's never inside the track, it's always outside the track.
1: But I go the way that I would write. Wait, we write from left to right, so I draw the head from left first. But then I look down at my tattoo of you, Vaughan, that Sammy did. Is that face? The head's right, isn't it?
0: He's pointing right.
1: But that's because otherwise he'd be sniffing my ass.
0: Wouldn't want that.
1: I want more face forward.
2: Okay, so apparently it's clockwise, like in the UK, Australia.
1: Which would be right.
2: And I'm assuming us as well. And left-handed counterclockwise horse races run in America and countries like France.
1: No,
2: yeah, they run the other way.
1: Really?
2: So there are different ways.
0: So the Kentucky Derby's backwards.
2: Yeah.
1: Oh, how bizarre.
2: Well, isn't that insane?
0: I just had never even thought about it as being a thing, but of course it was divisive.
1: Always go left to right.
0: So if you were to draw a horse, which way it would be facing? Left, front on, like a madman, or right? 66% of people draw the horse facing left. 32.
1: Head first to the left.
0: Head to the left.
1: Yeah.
2: Yep.
0: Heading left.
1: Yeah.
0: 32% head right. 2% of people will draw a horse front on.
2: Yep.
1: I'm sorry.
0: You had to draw a horse behind. That's the hardest angle
2: but
0: to draw.
2: It's easy. Sure, it's easier because you don't have to worry about the body. It's like when you draw a cat.
1: No, but the body is thicker than the head. You've got to have the ass in the back.
0: You see a cat front on all the time. Now, unless you're a horse person
1: like
0: and it's looking at you at the fence, I just don't think it's that angle you'd see a horse on too many times. Mm. Like a horse is always going that way.
2: True.
1: It's really blown
0: same
1: my
0: for cow
1: mind.
0: And stuff.
2: Yeah.
0: And dog. Would you draw a dog and a cow facing the same way as the horse?
1: Yeah.
2: Yep.
1: All cats, horse, if they're standing.
0: Yeah, no, I go dog right, hitting right too.
1: Wow. We're just different and yet friends.
0: Some
1: and that's what's beautiful.
0: On it. Kate, how is it that I've never thought once in my entire life about this, yet now that I've been asked, I feel so passionate about the fact that the horse must always be facing left?
2: Yes.
1: Mm-hmm.
2: Yep.
0: Ruben, my boyfriend would start from the left because he draws the face first. I would draw it front on because I am both an artiste and a psychopath. I'm so glad you've self-identified as a psychopath.
2: Somebody has messaged in saying, horse left, right, it depends where the house is going. Because I'm assuming they're drawing a chimney with the smoke coming out.
1: On the right. The chimney's on the right of the house.
2: I'd put the chimney on the right of the house.
0: Yeah, that chimney's on the right of the house.
1: Chimney's
0: okay.
1: On the right. Chimney's
0: never on the left because...
2: The chimney's always on the right.
0: Chimney's always on the right.
1: Well, it's looking at my house, my chimney's on the right. As it should be, as was God's will.
0: If you draw
2: a house.
0: I mean, that's its own silly little pole in my mind.
2: That is, but... We don't have that much time.
0: FVH says, Renee, solving the real important questions of the world that no one had ever pondered. P.S. I voted left.
2: Yeah.
0: Karen, I can't draw, so I can't contribute to your poll, but thanks for having me.
1: Lovely to have you here.
0: Always lovely to have you.
2: I can't draw either, but I'll give it a nudge.
0: This guy, Andy Field, can't draw for shit, but he's giving it a go, and that's a lesson in itself, isn't it?
2: Yeah.
0: I chose right, and I reckon it's because I'm left-handed, maybe.
2: Oh, okay.
1: Yeah, so they're pulling.
0: Yeah. My whole career is drawing horses. Piss off. Your whole career is drawing horses? Your entire career?
2: What is, drawing what is your horses? Career? What's
0: my
2: your career?
0: My whole career is drawing horses, and I can confirm the correct answer is left, and I don't know why. I don't think the rules.
2: Illustrator, maybe.
0: Oh, there. The art of something is their Instagram
2: okay.
0: handle.
2: Well, there you go then.
0: I'm going to go for a look and see how well they're doing in the in their career.
1: Okay. Guys, apparently we also have counterclockwise tracks. Te Rapa is left-handed, right-handed is Ellerslie, for example.
0: Yeah, Ellerslie's a right-handed, and Christchurch is right-handed.
2: I've never even thought about it, about which way the horses go.
0: Felicity said they're going to be facing right because that's the direction when they're passing the winning line. So yes. she's obviously not being
2: Te Rapa. No, they're not always passing the winning line
0: not
2: that way.
0: Not
1: they
0: Te Rapa.
1: Are, but are they not? No. This is upsetting
0: greatly. Do you reckon they would mess with a racehorse one weekend they're at Ellerslie? Doing a fat clockwise, and then they're off to Te Rapa, and they go, sorry, guys, we're running backwards this
1: week.
0: Do you
1: think they'd have a lead side? They're like, shit, it's left.
0: Totally.
1: I don't race well
0: they corner,
1: left.
0: They corner.
1: Ugh.
0: Lizzie said, you start with the nose of the horse, head, and then work your way across. Like you're reading a book. So, yeah, she's going facing left. She's going facing left. All right. Well, for silly little poll, if you were to draw a horse, which way would it be facing? 66% of you said left.
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5: 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Good morning. If you're travelling on the Uber motorway, it is heavy city-bound from Hill Street through to Everton Terrace overpass. State Highway 1, moderate heavy city-bound. Tarwa through to Johnsonville, moderate through Naranga Interchange. State Highway 2, moderate heavy and patches coming in from Upper Hutt. New and used EV and hybrid deals this Saturday at Brendan Foot Supersite, Lower Hutt.
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2: 7:29. Now, Brooke from The Night Show.
1: Yes.
2: Lovely Brooke. Well, you've stepped up.
1: Yeah, well, she's put her faith in me, which sort of seems insane, to help her find her perfect match. But Eclipse have come on board to help me.
2: Yeah.
1: To put the fate maybe less in my hands and more in the date.
2: Yes.
1: You may remember we're following along this trajectory of the, what are they called, expiry dates on the bottom of the tins.
2: Yes, and so she is going to be putting her fate in the Eclipse Mint's best before date.
1: I know.
2: Which, you know, could mean something.
1: It could mean something.
2: Like Psychic Bryn came in and said that the date on the bottom of your tin, the same day as the Guns N' Roses concert you're going to, could be the day you get proposed to.
1: Exactly, so why wouldn't this work for Brooke? So she's been given a whole bunch of Eclipse Mints, but we need to get her a whole bunch of dates so that they can match their dates. And you can help us. If you've got a single friend, a brother, a cousin, she just wants someone alive and with a license.
2: Low bar, people, low bar.
1: Whoever, you can register them and we may be like hooking them up.
2: We're gonna put the fate in the date.
1: Yeah.
2: And there could be something in that date that's on the tin. Like,
1: exactly.
2: It could be the similar birthdays.
1: Could be the birthday. Could be like the numbers may align. And that's how she's going to know that this could be the one.
2: Well,
1: man, she's tried everything else, so here we are.
2: Get Eclipse, check the date, find a match, and go to ZM Online if you want to nominate somebody, because this is going to be a lot of fun.
1: Can you nominate yourself if you're a single person listening?
2: Absolutely.
1: Nominate yourself, give us a hard sell.
2: Yeah, anyone you want.
1: Alive and with a license.
2: Again, very low bar. Mm. Coming up at 8 o'clock, just before the news, listen out for the activator. It's going to be your chance to win free fuel. We've got free fuel for grabs all week, thanks to BP with ZM's Rewards Rush, a really simple, easy game to play soon on the show.
1: Next, though, thoots. We need to talk about these thoots.
2: We'd call them, this is what they're calling them in Australia.
1: I think we'd call them jutes.
2: Jutes.
1: I'll tell you why, they're called thoots and we'd call them jutes, but they're in Glassons in Australia and, yeah.
2: Is that him?

0: HBK.
1: Yeah.
0: Or Girl Planet at Farmers and stuff. You're like, yeah, you're 12 to 14, and then you moved to Glassons.
1: So that was because I was like, do you fit anything at Cotton On Kids? And went to Cotton On Kids. There's like 2-pack t-shirts for like 6-year-olds.
0: Yeah, bro.
2: Yeah, it's important to have an affiliation young.
0: I think
1: you're
0: so.
1: Your 2-pack, yeah, your B.I.G.
0: I mean, teach them, yeah, all about his murder and all that kind of stuff.
2: I mean, there's literally a trial going on right now.
1: I know.
0: Yeah. For also, name me two murder albums.
1: Yeah.
0: Name me two albums.
1: Yeah, and then a kid rattles off some of the atrocious songs.
0: Like, oh, no.
1: Don't say that word.
0: Listen to those.
1: What am I looking for on Glassons? Because I didn't see anything that really.
0: Again, he's saying
1: me
0: it wrong. It's Glassons.
1: What did I say?
0: We had the O.
1: Glassons.
2: What are you, posh or something? You're not posh.
0: Don't posh Glassons. It is the people's shop.
2: It's not French.
0: This is the whole purpose of Glassons. Nice, Glassons, good, affordable clothing. So Glassons is a New Zealand company, and that we're very proud of it. It's
2: the
0: great
2: same people that own Hallensteins.
0: Yeah. The Hallensteins bros. But they branched out, and they have shops in Australia. It's not huge over in Australia, but it's around. It's, yeah, there. And customers are divided about their new thoots.
2: Thoots. You see thoots?
1: Thoots.
0: I don't
1: know what a thoot is.
2: T-H-O-O-T-S.
0: So boots.
2: Yeah.
0: Representing the O-O-T.
1: Yeah. Tooth.
0: S. The T-H is, yeah, tooth boots. No, it's thongs.
2: Like jandals.
0: So we'd call them jutes.
1: Because we thongs, if we said thong, we'd be thinking of the thong song, the G-string.
0: Yeah.
1: But that's what they call thongs, because I guess they do. They thongs. Like the G-string, yeah, for the toe.
2: Now, correct me if I'm wrong, do Crocs do a jute, a jandal boot? They've got isn't there some Crocs, kind of croc boot?
0: That's sort of a crocstrosity. That is disgusting. I'm not.
2: So this is a jandal.
0: So imagine a jandal flat like that, but it's got a heel. So yeah, it's like a high jute.
2: Yeah.
0: A jandal with a heel, which we've seen now, kind of a kitten heel, kind of a vibe thing.
2: Yeah.
0: And then from the toe split bit is then a big sleeve that turns it into a boot, where it becomes a jute, and that sort of sits up the leg.
2: It's a bit weird, isn't it? It's a bit weird looking.
0: Yeah. Oh, I can't find a foot. Yeah, there it is on.
2: Oh, okay.
0: Sort of like you're wearing a jandal under a leg sleeve. Huh. Leg flare, like a leg warmer.
2: But you would wear those with shorts, and then
0: I just want to be clear, I would not wear these with anything.
2: No, you
0: I would
2: wouldn't
0: not wear these if I was, you know, travelling across the planet and I had no shoes and someone said, here, take my jutes. I'd be like,
2: no, absolutely
0: your
2: not.
0: Your feet are bleeding, I'm fine. That is a monstrosity. You'd wear them with shorts or a skirt or something like that.
2: Okay.
0: The jute. Now, social media, someone said, this is the ugliest shoe I've ever seen in my life.
2: Yeah.
0: Someone said, get me to the function, I'm pulling up wearing the thoots.
2: I reckon they'd be flying off the shelves.
0: Someone said, need these. Someone said, these are so cute.
2: Yep.
0: Someone said, could we call them bongs instead? Boot thongs.
2: Boot thongs,
0: like,
2: better.
0: Someone was like, that's been taken already. Someone said, what is happening?
2: Yeah.
1: What is happening is a great question.
0: Someone said, what the F are these?
1: You can probably apply that to multiple things you see today. What is happening?
2: Just to the world in general.
1: Yeah,
0: that's giving big Balenciaga.
1: I didn't see any thoots.
2: Okay.
1: But I think that'd stand out.
0: Well, this is in Australia so far. I don't know if the thoot or the jute.
1: They're making maybe me feel something, and I just don't know what.
0: Jandal. I'm going to go jandal boots. Or like
1: foot, am I into foot stuff now?
2: No, I don't.
0: Dude, this is not the only one. There's a pair
2: the
0: on.
2: The hot models? Is it the hot models?
0: I mean, the legs are nice. Be. There's a pair on ASOS for $161. There's some expensive ones.
2: So we're going to see these this summer.
0: Yeah, like there are multiple brands doing a jute.
2: No.
1: Oh no, that one's weird.
0: Hot calves. Hot, like warm calves.
2: You've got to be leggy. Yeah, I feel warm. Like you've got to be leggy to pull these off.
0: Very leggy.
1: You've got to have some legs.
0: It's not for,
1: if you've got no legs, I don't think it's for you.
2: No, I don't think you'd bother, would you?
0: Well, getting jutes if you were...
1: Yeah, like, if you had no legs,
2: yeah.
1: I don't think I'd.
2: Fake legs.
1: I don't think I'd buy any shoes.
0: No,
1: if I had no legs.
0: So many. There's so many designs of this on lots of different.
2: Okay,
0: designs.
2: Well, look forward to that this summer.
0: Yeah, this summer, yeah. The jute.
2: 21 minutes away from 8, we've got free fuel up for grabs soon at 8 o'clock. Listen up for the activator to play
1: next. We want to talk about pulling a sickie. Maybe your weakest excuse for pulling a sickie, because there's some stats about who's pulling them.
2: Harry Styles, ZM.

0: Harry Styles, American Girls, on ZM. Fletch Vaughan and Hayley will currently performing his Madison Square Garden shows.
1: Madison Square Garden, home of the world champion New York Knicks. And they also do weddings.
2: Did he go to that wedding?
1: It's an absolute pleasure to be here tonight to play
2: Did he go?
3: No, he didn't go to that wedding.
4: No, she didn't invite your ex to your wedding, do you?
3: She's dated Harry Styles, didn't she?
0: Yeah, but he wasn't at the wedding.
3: Nah.
2: I don't know why I thought maybe they were friends again.
0: Producer Girlies, Swifties, he wasn't there, was he?
5: No, they are friends, and he's obviously potentially engaged to one of her best friends, Zoe Kravitz, but he was performing that night.
2: Oh,
3: I double booked.
5: I think he would have been there if he hadn't have been performing,
2: That's
5: though.
2: What I thought. I was like, sure.
5: Yeah. I think they're still friendly.
3: But if your friend's like, I'm getting married, and you're like, okay, I could come to your wedding or make $1 million.
2: I'd expect you at my wedding.
0: I'd make $1 million.
2: Yeah.
3: Yeah, I think I'm going to make $1 million.
2: Yeah, I'd be like, you can pay for the catering of my wedding then.
3: Right. There is a study out that shows Gen Z workers are nearly twice as likely to take an unnecessary sickie as those aged over 55. You know, I'm sick of that generation working themselves to death and expecting the rest of us to do the same. Yuck.
2: Yeah, yuck.
3: Yuck. Yuck. Yuck. Oh, I've got to take my blood pressure medication. Why? Oh, bloody workmate stress. Well, stop it then.
2: My heart's going.
3: What are you doing it for? So 4 in 5 under 25 took a sick day in the past year when not too unwell to work. So they're like, you know, I could have worked better.
0: Just pulling the sickie.
3: The mental game, wasn't it? Whereas 55 to 64-year-olds, it was 43%.
2: Did you take your week this year where you get the man flu so bad you'd have to take a full week?
0: Oh, it's coming.
3: It's coming.
0: It's coming because...
3: It's coming. I think there's influenza in my household.
0: Yeah.
3: But I got the flu jab,
0: so you could be all right.
3: God, I love the flu jab. Giving it.
0: It's wild how many people, and I'm guessing it's a COVID hangover and online and conspiracies and stuff, but so many people not getting the flu jab, and it's smashing our health systems.
2: Literally jab me with every single jab you can get.
3: Yeah, yeah. Chuck me a couple of peptides as well.
2: Get rid of me. Oops, I slipped on the Reddit needle.
3: So 4 in 5 under 25 said I was too tired to go to work.
0: Which I love.
3: Look, I'm tired, all right? I stayed up way later than I should have.
0: I was doom scrolling till 2 a.m.
3: Yeah.
0: Yeah, leave me alone.
3: And just under half of under 25 cited social reasons. I had a late night or I was hungover.
2: I've not, because I'm out of annual leave. Which I worked out when I'm not going to be at work next Monday. And I was like, can I take annual leave? And my boss was like, no, you've got none of that left. But I've got all my sick days. It's just it's a thing. It's like in our heads, this thing of being like, well, not unless I'm on bloody death's door.
3: Yeah.
2: Not even.
3: What was it like when you were growing up? Like to have a day off school sick. Like, did you have to be paralyzed?
0: Yeah.
2: I think towards the end, when I was like doing well and I kind of found my way, my mum just used to be like, are you going? And I'd be like, oh, she'd be like, right, whatever.
0: I actually had my arm cut off in a chainsaw accident and mum was like, you take that arm to school.
3: Yeah, she put a plaster on it.
0: She put a bandage.
2: I died when I was 16.
3: Lucky what? Yeah. You got bandages.
0: Yeah, I got
3: lucky
0: bandages.
3: I only got plasters
0: and
3: when
0: still
3: I
0: had to go to school.
3: Yeah.
2: Yeah, well, after
0: and
2: I died, walk, I had to go.
0: And walk in the snow.
3: I went to bicycle. Oh, you had a bicycle? Oh my God, you had a bike?
2: I know. Dizzy, eh?
3: I wasn't even allowed to use my legs when I walked.
0: Yeah. Wow, you had to crawl
3: had
0: on
3: to,
0: your knees.
3: I had to drag myself, yeah.
2: We could sync up for a nice sick day off. We've all got bloody sick leave left.
0: I don't have any sick
2: Spit
0: days.
2: In my mouth quickly.
0: I don't
2: quickly.
0: Think I've if used a sick day at this job.
3: Son of a bitch. Can I have them?
2: You took one for your shoulder surgery.
0: No, I still
2: No, you
0: worked.
2: Didn't. You
3: no, he worked and then he was like, book me in for after work.
0: That's yeah. And then I came on Monday.
3: It's a boomer in disguise. Whereas I've been telling Gen Z around here, I walked so you could run. I've been setting these low bars my entire career.
0: Mm. Well, right? We would like to know this morning, 0800 dials at M. You can text through as well, 9696.
3: your most piss poor excuse for a sick day. Like, when were you just like, no, and here's, and maybe don't, you didn't tell work the real reason. Like vibes, sometimes the vibe's off. I can see sometimes if you worked in an office and the vibe was a bit sick, you'd be like, I'm not.
0: Yeah, what did you pull a sickie for? Maybe you just woke up and you're like, because you know, what is the date coming up when Grand Theft Auto, that is going to be there's going to be some sick leave.
2: My boyfriend's taking leave, I think.
0: Annual leave. Yes. How does he have any annual leave?
3: How does he have any annual leave?
0: He goes everywhere you go. He must have no leave. He must be negative leave.
2: I don't even know.
3: November 19, 2026. So Grand Theft Auto 6 comes out.
0: There will be, we should actually talk to Brad Olson, economist, about this because there'll be a dive in productivity for the nation.
2: But we're we're also in New Zealand, we always get the best concerts the weekdays after Australia gets them.
0: Yeah.
2: So like I went to Metallica, and the next day you're at work.
0: Yeah.
2: Taking a sick day for a hangover.
0: Well,
2: man up.
0: When did you pull a sickie, and what was it for? Some great messages already coming
3: in. Somebody messaged in, I'm looking forward to taking notes because I'm resigning and I had to give 4 weeks notice, but I have 70 sick days accrued. So I will be listening to your audience to get good reasons to take off half of those 4 weeks.
0: Do you know what I would do? I would, and it sounds really bad, I'd fake a serious illness and take all those days and then come back and give notice.
2: Well, you're talking about sort of like a pneumonia or what's the one people get an anoxia? Glandular fever.
3: Glandular fever.
0: Yes.
2: That's the one that can
3: knock you. So you're saying get paid for all the days technically.
0: Go to a Bali. I hate to say it, but you know something.
3: Say you've got the old
0: dengue fever.
3: What did they used to call tuberculosis?
2: Fluid in the lungs.
3: And they'd send you somewhere hot and dry to recuperate.
2: We've got the bird.
3: The horrors.
2: Was it the horror?
0: Oh, I don't know. Horrors. Yeah, okay.
2: Got the plague. Tell them they've got the plague.
0: Plague's
2: back.
0: Cow. Say Mad Cow. No one wants you in the office and you've got Mad Cow.
2: Yes.
3: You went to the Democratic Republic of Congo and you've
0: got Ebola.
3: With a mild case of Ebola.
2: I've got Ebola.
3: I've got a mild Ebola.
2: Yeah. And they're like, when did you go there? And you're like, on the week, it's actually none of your business, but I've got Ebola.
3: You don't control me outside of those 40 hours. Back off, man.
0: 0800 dials at MSN number 9696 to text through.
3: What was your excuse for taking a sick day?
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6: 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ZM traffic.
8: 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Good morning, a heavy run in on the Urban Motorway from Hill Street Overpass. State Highway 2, moderate to heavy in patches, citybound Upper Hutt through to Naranga Interchange. State Highway 1, moderate to heavy, citybound Tawa through to Johnsonville. 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
0: 7 minutes away from eight. Well, Gen Zs are more likely than boomers and millennials to pull a sickie.
2: Of course, they're there to use.
0: Why not? We want to know,
2: by the way,
0: why you've had to pull a sickie, Anonymous.
18: Good morning.
0: What are you pulling a sickie today?
18: No, I'm absolutely not pulling a sickie today, but I did pull a sickie nearly 17 years ago now.
0: Okay. Why?
2: How do you know the date?
3: Very specific that you know it was 17 years ago.
18: Yeah, well, our daughter is about to she's 16 at the moment, we were trying for a baby.
2: Oh, my God, you were ovulating.
3: Oh, man, I tell you what.
2: Oh, my God, amazing.
3: I bet your 16-year-old daughter, who definitely recognises your voice, is stoked mum's calling up a radio station to say when her and dad banged.
2: Wait, so you and your baby daddy husband, good, just making sure you
3: good.
2: Know.
3: Yep. Still yeah. Congratulations on standing the test of time.
2: You never know. So you're tracking your ovulation. You've got that small window of opportunity, and so you stay home to shag.
18: Yeah, that's right. Well, I mean, I was 37 at the time, so I think I pretty much had every ovulating kit on the market. And so I peed on the little stick in the morning and it said I'm ovulating. So I was like, well, I'm not going to work today. And I just hopped back into bed.
2: Oh, my God.
3: and hubby had to call on sick as well.
18: I can't remember what hubby did back then. But,
2: they probably got the job done before morning.
3: Yeah, I could have been at work by smoke, I reckon, back home for another one in the
0: poor
3: afternoon.
0: Poor guys, like, I've got to stay home all day now.
2: Yeah. I've got to just shag my wife all day.
0: What a great sick day.
18: I mean, it was a real chore for him, wasn't it?
2: Yeah. Arduous task.
0: Real chore, yeah.
2: Emma, hey, it worked.
0: It did, didn't it?
18: It did work.
0: Brilliant. Well, everybody's happy. There you go. And what's a sick day? Nothing.
2: What's a sick day? And you've got a beautiful 17-year-old.
0: Anonymous, thank you. Sarah, why did you have a sickie?
19: So I had a sickie last week because my kids had their cross country. So I was like, bugger it. I felt left out because my partner was going. So I was like, I'm coming too.
3: Are your kids fast or was this a waste of a sickie?
19: My daughter pulled. So she was, she's seven. So she got fifth, and my son, he doesn't really like running. He came 29th, but I was super
0: that's
19: proud.
0: Pretty
19: of
0: good.
2: Hey, 29
0: that's
2: is
0: pretty
2: good.
0: Hey, 29
2: is good, man.
3: It's good when you don't like running, but I just like, you take the day off, and he's like, I wish you had it because this isn't going to go well.
2: Oh,
0: that's
2: hey,
0: so
2: wait,
0: good.
2: Wait, what excuse did you give work, Sarah?
19: Oh, I just always give, I'm not feeling well, but majority of the time it is kids not feeling well. It just makes it easier saying that, and then it doesn't look bad on, like, you know, it's like more dependent leave, not my own.
3: Yeah.
19: I'm not using it for myself.
0: Brilliant,
2: of course,
0: brilliant.
2: Of course.
0: Thank you, Sarah. Some messages in. Why'd you pull a sickie?
3: I had my period and I decided I couldn't be nice all day, so it was a sick day I'll get fired for being a bitch. It was a bit of a no-brainer there.
2: What place is doing menstrual labour? Because it's painful and awful.
0: Yeah, a few places do.
2: Yeah. Well, by the way, that hasn't arrived yet.
3: So my work friend and I are having a sickie today.
0: Oh, okay.
3: Because it's a teacher's only day. We promised my son a day of Fortnite where we would just play Fortnite all day with him in the house with lots of snacks. So we've chucked a sickie.
2: Actually, that's fun.
0: Yeah. Keep your texts coming in, 9696. We're going to give away some free fuel as well soon. Listen out for the activator to play. Ariana Grande, is it him?

0: Grande ZM, Fleach Vaughan and Hayley, we want to know why you've pulled a sickie, because Gen Z is more likely than every other generation to pull a sickie. It goes Gen
1: to
0: Z, millennial.
1: To use their allocated sick days.
2: Yeah, do it. Yes. I remember somebody saying recently, like, why waste a sick day when you're actually sick?
0: Well, what about teachers? They get to bank them up, like how teachers Matt has like a million.
2: Yeah.
0: And then they can just use them. Like ours, if they don't, we get what, five?
1: Ten a year. Boo. And then if you don't use them, they go on, baby.
0: They disappear.
1: Yeah.
0: So that actually kind of makes an incentive to use them, right?
1: Yeah.
2: Some messages. I fake vomit sounds when I rang my boss. I didn't want to look after this particular child at school when I was a learning assistant. And it was a lovely day. Far too lovely to be looking at some demon spawn.
1: So what? You were like, hey, I'm feeling.
0: I feel like unless your acting's high grade, no one's believing that.
2: Yeah. I'm pretty good at doing like a...
0: Okay, I'd believe that. Yeah, but you're an actor.
1: Yeah, I know. Mm. We do a whole term on
2: how to
1: pulling
2: pull
1: sickies at Toy Fakati.
2: Yeah, great.
1: Yeah, kia ora.
2: Told my boss that my pet goldfish had a lung disease and needed surgery. They gave me a final written warning and I had a disciplinary for it and I was fired. That was from Domino's Pizza 10 years ago. Domino's ain't here to put up with your shit.
0: My goldfish
2: has a lung disease.
0: Like, at least say a cat.
3: Hi, no one's. How do we apply for bereavement leave?
2: Goldie! I know. Classic name for a goldfish.
3: He's just floating. He's upside down. His whole stomach, he's like twice the size.
2: I said I had COVID. This would have been about the seventh time I had COVID. Went to watch the Warriors play in Sydney. Got seen on television. Very awkward conversation.
1: No.
2: When I got back to work.
0: Brilliant.
2: I'm the boss, so I get unlimited sick days. But because I'm a millennial, I feel guilty. Sometimes I can't be bothered, so I pull a sickie. But then I'm actually sick, I'll go to work.
1: Yeah, I kind of get it. When you are sick, you're like, man, I'm really like putting everyone out. But when you're taking a sick day, it's like taking the piss. You're a bit like, screw them.
2: Yeah.
1: This is my right to do so.
2: My 12-year-old cat was getting 5 teeth out, and I was very stressed. Had a sick day and sat all day waiting to see if she was okay.
1: I kind of get that's okay, I think.
2: Mm. Pulled a sickie to ensure I got Taylor Swift tickets.
0: Yeah, good.
1: Yep. Yep.
0: Worth it.
2: Someone said, some days as a teacher, you just wake up and think of that one kid, and you're just like,
0: Do you think that one kid was ever Vaughn Smith or Hayley Sproul?
2: No. He was cheeky but delightful.
1: I think I was distracting but charming.
0: Okay.
1: Yeah,
0: well, that's what you think.
2: Distracting but charming.
1: Yeah.
2: Somebody said, by the way, it's trying to snow in Dunedin, so seriously considering using some of these for a sick day excuse today.
0: Do it and build a snowman. Or a snow person.
2: A sleep man.
1: Yeah.
2: Yes, actually. Thank you very much.
1: Wow. Good morning to our feminist listeners, and we apologise.
0: Actually, more fun building a snowman with boobs.
2: Very true.
1: What is gender?
2: And my pronouns are actually snow and ice.
0: Right. Brilliant.
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6: 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Good morning. The Urban Motorway is heavy coming in from Hill Street through to Everton Terrace, State Highway 2. Heavy city-bound Kennedy Good through to Melling Link. And then moderate to heavy from Douse through to Naranga, State Highway 1. Moderate to heavy Tawa through to Johnsonville. While you're thinking about traffic, lead dinner planning to My Food Bag. Dinner done better. Time saver traffic.
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18: Mainly fine for Wellington with scattered showers. Tonight, we've got strong northerly winds, 15 the high, 4 the overnight low. Tomorrow, fine and sunny with southwesters and 14.
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18: Atsumariye, good morning in this update. National says it'll cut compulsory student loan repayments and charge overseas-based borrowers a bit more interest if re-elected. But Aidan Donoghue from the Vic Uni Student Association isn't convinced it'll keep graduates here, as many still see better jobs and pay overseas.
19: This isn't really going to stop them from going. If they've made up their mind, they're going to do it, and it's not really a huge fiscal change for them to take their increased wage but also pay the interest.
18: Job seeker payments will be cut off for some 18 and 19-year-olds from November, if their parents earn more than about $67,000 a year. The search for a tramper swept away in Canterbury's Cass River has now entered its fifth day. Flood warnings in Nepal as the death toll from last week's flash flood nears 800, with five Kiwis still missing. And Northland have defended the Ranfurly Shield 2010 against Tasman at Whangarei. They now retain the prize until at least September 12. And that's News and Sport. I'm Bryn Rutkin.
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0: Thank you, Bryn. Good morning. 8 minutes past eight. Coming up on the show.
1: We need to talk about what you've stuffed up lately. Because there is a woman who went to get a spray tan. It can go so wrong in so many ways. You don't want to cry afterwards. She left something on and it left a huge mark.
0: Also, you've been scammed. Well, another attempt to scam our Hayley.
1: Let's pick this apart a bit. I reckon I am being scammed.
17: Fuel up with ZM's Rewards Rush. Thanks to BP.
0: 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Now, we're going to do this, and I believe, are Bryn and Clint doing this as well this afternoon? No, or they were. Yes, they are, 4 o'clock.
1: More importantly, we're doing it right now.
0: And joining us to play is Emma. Good morning, Emma.
20: Good morning.
0: Now, the way this works is BP rewards will start climbing. The longer you wait, the more you win. But if you hear the buzzer, You lose the
13: classic,
0: lot.
13: Classic.
0: Classic. It's a classic.
13: It's a bit of bloody.
0: Hayley loves it. Hayley loves this game.
1: These are my favorite.
0: So, Emma, yell out stop at any stage. Are you ready?
20: Yep. Perfect.
0: Okay, here we go.
21: $99. $135. $137. $183.
20: Stop.
1: Okay.
0: $183.
1: You beat it.
0: That's good. Yeah, that's good. That's, I mean, that's a tank fuel,
1: that's
0: isn't it?
1: That's more than a tank for me. That's good. That's good.
0: Okay, do you want to see?
1: Yeah, nice.
0: Do you want to see how high it would have gone, Emma?
20: No, not really, but yeah.
1: We're going to play it, buddy.
21: $100. $256. $299. $320. $350.
1: I mean, you I think you're all right.
0: Not bad. Congratulations. Well done.
20: Perfect. Thank you so much.
0: All thanks to BP Rewards. Well done. 11 past 8.
1: Next on the show, am I being scammed again? Thanks to my generosity. I think I am.
0: Sienna Spyro, is it him?

0: Sienna Spyro, Great Expectation on ZM, Fletch Vaughan and Hayley. The show thanks to Animates making happy happen for pets.
1: Okay, let's go back in time a little bit. I was at the New World in Cumu and I'd done some grocery shopping.
2: See, I went further back in time.
0: I went to the dinosaur. I thought dinosaurs.
2: Oh, you went that far. I didn't go that far. I went 1800s.
0: Okay.
1: Ooh, whereabouts? Were we in England?
2: No, we were here.
1: Oh, really?
2: It was rough, man. It was rough.
1: Rough time.
2: In the frontier.
1: Yeah, God.
2: I'm Wayland, by the way. And that was where I straight went. I was killing whales.
1: It's wow.
2: Right. 1800s, whaler.
0: And wow, he was buying all this farmland with just blankets and muskets.
1: He's seducing my family.
2: Actually embarrassed.
1: Yeah.
2: Actually embarrassed at some of the things I said.
1: No, not that far back. Better, I'd say 2-3 years back, and I was doing some groceries, and I came out, and there was a stall there, you know, fundraising, and it was for wheelchair rugby.
0: Okay.
1: And it was like, give this amount, pay for a lesson. Give this amount, pay for a chair thing.
2: Are they the Wheel Blacks?
1: Yeah, the Wheel Blacks. Our Wheel Blacks, we won gold.
2: Yeah, we're pretty good. The Wheel Blacks.
1: So I'd given money to the people collecting on behalf, and I think it was just a tap kind of donation like this.
0: Yeah.
1: So that's fine. I didn't want to talk about it. I do my charity privately.
0: You're not wanting to keep going.
2: That's what we're
0: going to
2: do. We're all going to sort of open the books and let everybody know how much charity donations we've done lately.
1: I keep mine private.
2: Fickle.
0: Same.
1: So then last year, oh my God, abundance. I know.
0: Yeah.
1: So last year, you'll remember, and I shared this with our listeners, that I got a phone call, and it was a woman representing the Wheel Blacks or something like that. Kind of muffled the thing. And I was like, oh, yeah, I remember giving a donation to them. And there was something in my soul. I believe at the time I was quite depressed, mid-breakup, I think.
0: Okay, right.
1: And was feeling the need for to feel good. And I remember I got really upsold on, if you do this package, you know, we're great, you know, $200. And I remember being like, yeah, I can do that. And they said, now, I just have to ask for $450. And I gave a $650 donation. I think at the time and I was like, hell yeah, sports, we love this. Off you go. And I did a credit card over the phone thing. And it was
0: because no one just has $650, Hayley.
1: No, it was mad. It was crazy. I didn't have the money at the time. I did a credit card over the phone thing, and then I was like, a day or so later, I was like, I never got any confirmation. Never got any confirmation for that. There was no
2: receipt.
1: Email, and I gave them my email
2: address. That's a charitable
1: donation.
2: That's a tax write-off, right? Yeah, I don't want to turn everything into a tax write-off, but that's a tax write-off.
0: But that's a tax write-off.
1: Yeah, so like there was no email, and there was no kind of follow-up, and I remember thinking it was odd, and then kind of Googling it at the time and being like, was that odd? Maybe it was odd because it was an 022 number or something.
0: Right.
1: I've been getting these missed phone calls endlessly from a number that will ring and hang up, ring and hang up, ring and hang up. And I was like, who is it? Is it a doctor? You know, is it my doctor saying you've got a prescription to pick up? Because I do. And so I just rung it back the other day. I was like, brr, brr. And then it went immediately to just hold music.
0: Yep.
1: I was like, oh, okay. And then I hear, hello? I was like, hi, who's this? Oh, yes, this is Sandra from the Wheel Blacks. You may remember you gave us a donation last year, and it was all very, like, kind of
2: cagey.
1: But wait,
0: did your last donation go through?
1: It went through, but I never received any official thing. In previous donations, you always get an email saying, thank you for your donation.
0: Yeah, yeah, yeah.
1: Or, like, here's
0: a receipt
1: or something.
0: Well, they have to give you a receipt.
1: Yeah, no, it was a full scam.
0: What came up in the credit card thing? Or did you get it reversed?
1: I can't even remember I can't even remember at the time. I don't think I got it reversed, but I think I looked into it. Frivolous. Anyway, so I was talking to this woman, and then she was like, you know, you've been a supporter before, and do you want to support again? And I said, I've got to be honest with you. I reckon you're trying to rip me off. She's like, sorry. And I was like, I genuinely think you might be scamming me. And she said, well, what makes you think that? And I said, oh, you know, this is an odd number. And meanwhile, I'm on the phone and I'm Googling Wheel Blacks, who I'm not dragging their name into the mud because this is not their contact number.
0: Mm.
1: They are a proper organization. They have an 0800 number.
0: Yeah.
1: And I looked at it and I was like, this is not the number 028 something or rather. And I was like, last year when I did this, I said, I think you might have taken my money, Susan, or whatever your bloody name is. oh, God, we would never do that. Oh, no, no, no. And we're just looking for more donations. And I was like, you know what? I said, if I see the stall at a supermarket, I'll do it there. And she said, oh, it's just so, it's easy if you just, we can just do it over the phone. She's, they're trying it again. It's very sophisticated. You've got to be careful.
0: What's sophisticated about this?
1: The way it was like, I mean, she's just like, this is like this Kiwi woman who's using the whole thing. She gives you the whole, thing about sports for people in wheelchairs and everything. Just be careful. I caught her though. I caught her though this time.
0: Right. Okay, good.
1: She didn't get no money from
2: so
1: me.
2: So how did that end?
1: I'm sorry. I said, if I see the stall, I'm happy to do it in person. And I said, but I'm going to be completely honest with you.
0: The last one was a scam.
1: It was the same woman. I know the voice.
0: Right.
1: Yeah, it was the same woman. I think it's like a little internal New Zealand scam happening. Oh, and then I Googled the number and it was like, there's that site.
0: Yeah.
1: It was like, that's suspicious.
0: You got to report it to the police.
1: To the popo.
0: To stop this happening.
1: Do I 111 this?
2: Somebody said that there's these large telemarketing or marketing firms that run campaigns for places and they do come across really aggressive because the person that calls you isn't involved in the charity. They're in a commission.
0: Yeah.
2: So that's why she's like, it's easier to do it over the phone.
0: Yeah, so it could be legitimate.
1: No, it's definitely not. It's definitely not. I've actually sent an email to the Wheel Blacks being like, do you guys know that this is thing? It's people texting and saying I've got the same thing, dodgy as.
0: Yeah, right. Well,
1: yeah.
0: That sucks.
1: I know. You got to be careful. You got to be careful. But also support. If you do see legitimate people fundraising for sports and wheelchairs, support, please.
0: Yes,
1: support. They shouldn't suffer because someone else is using them to scam.
0: 6:16

0: 60 on ZM, Fletch Warne and Hayley, it's 8:23.
1: Literally September tomorrow.
0: It is, yeah.
1: Literally September tomorrow. So
2: spring garden time, baby.
1: Yeah.
0: Spring just as snow falls in Dunedin.
1: Yeah. But we're also heading towards like end of year wrap-ups.
0: Yeah.
1: Like people doing their like companies doing big, like what was the year that we've just had, 2026 trend reports.
2: Pump. September, October, November, December. You've got a third of the year left.
0: It was last week. It was four months till Christmas. So we've still got a while.
1: Yeah, still a bit, but it'll go in a blink of an eye and then you're dead.
0: There'll be some.
2: That's actually how it goes.
0: Yeah. There'll be some save the date for the staff Christmas parties coming through soon.
2: I'm already booked out.
1: I'm so busy. It's so crazy. Sort of but we'll do something of mine. So Pinterest has been doing They've been doing their like 2026 wrap-ups of trends, and they've categorized them all. Like there's like the 2026 wedding trends and what people are searching. That one was interesting. It was like deep romance and over-the-top luscious red velvet. It's like people are going kind of back to these big, loud traditional thing.
0: This year was the first time I used Pinterest forever.
1: I use it all the time.
2: Put together a mood board.
0: When I did the kitchen. When I did my kitchen renos, I needed to choose some moods.
2: It's not one that I'll ever just peruse Pinterest. But I know people
1: love it. You should have autonomy over your home.
2: Well, it'd just be Lego. I don't really need just more Lego, I think.
1: But then you get inspired by how, because I'm really heavy on Pinterest at the moment because I'm doing shelf designing, you know? So, like, how do I want to display these things or picture
0: just
1: frames?
0: Put stuff on it.
1: And that's why
2: when you say how
1: like
2: do you want to display these things, you mean how you want to display the latest dead animal you've acquired.
1: Yeah.
2: Yeah.
1: Exactly. So, one of the other categories that they've summarized that I thought was really interesting is hobbies. Because people look up, you know, crafting, how to do this, or, you know, your candle making, babe, your candle making.
2: Yeah.
1: You could get a whole Pinterest board of inspirational candles.
2: Oh, okay.
1: And then you could put that together. It'll be good. Or you could do your pub, you know, you're like, you want to do your British pub, backyard Irish pubs.
2: I've got some Irish pub stuff saved, but just every now and then when I think of it.
1: So they were categorised, they put hobbies into 9 different categories that they named, which I quite enjoyed. Kitchen witch, that's your sort of food, baking and whatnot. Kitchen witch, cosmic reset, that's like crystals and, you know, getting into sort of tarot cards and stuff. Home cafe engineering, people got really into making custom coffees and custom syrups this year apparently.
2: Custom syrup.
1: Syrups. Backyard botanist, so your gardening and all that kind of stuff. Weekend equestrian. Horses, maybe. Secondhand side quest, that's your thrifting ones. Handmade hacker, that's your crafts. Curated clutter, that's sort of your home stuff. And casual crafter, well, I suppose that's crafts. Anyway, so this was the... they've had lots of spikes. Mostly Gen Z were enjoying unplugged hobbies. You know, trying to escape the world of computers and whatnot.
2: Oh, yeah, nice.
1: Things like at-home coffee syrups, flower pressing, astrology had sharp growth this year, crystals and meanings, herbal apothecaries, like growing their own herbs and making potions and ointments out of it and stuff like that.
2: I love a balm. Don't mind a balm, me.
1: You love a balm?
2: Not a banh mi, not a delicious Vietnamese roll.
1: We should get a banh mi after work, actually.
2: We should get a banh mi. It's been too long.
1: Yeah, so...
2: Had a kebab at the weekend. Haven't had one of those for ages.
0: Oh.
1: They slap, eh? Did you get it from Kebab Time or whatever it is near us?
2: No.
1: They slap. They do a salad bowl.
2: That place
1: too big
2: slap.
1: For one. You could split it between two.
0: That's just a salad.
1: Yeah, that is a salad. Yeah, that is a salad. And also non-spawn.
2: That's actually a red-hot observation from you.
0: Yeah, well, a kebab is wrapped, isn't it?
1: And so
0: a salad
1: had, like, lettuce, so don't call sauces, it a kebab. And chickens.
2: Don't tell me about
1: but with a Turkish flair.
2: Well, then you've got Turkish salad.
1: Now, do you know what hobby? Oh, look, canning, making your own spice blends, nature photography, crocheting, that's all up. Do you know what had the biggest spike in searches for, like, hobbies?
0: Yeah.
1: At-home birthday magazines. So girlies are going in and making kind of like a scrapbook mini magazine for their girlies. Than a card,
0: pages
1: and pages of crafting scrapbooky stuff.
2: About their sort of...
0: It's a lot of effort. Don't expect this.
1: A lot of effort. It's my birthday next, isn't it?
0: Here we go.
2: Yeah.
1: I want a magazine. Do me a whole magazine.
2: You're not going to make it. You might get a zine.
1: Yeah, well, it has to be a couple of pages.
2: I might make you a sort of an artisanal 3-pane Garfield comic. But you're meeting Garfield.
1: That feels more of a
2: and
1: you.
2: And Garfield's
1: for you.
2: Like, you offer Garfield a Turkish salad and under the guise of a kebab. He's like, it's Monday, baby. I just want lasagna. But it's you, you see.
0: Yeah, we'll just get the latest Women's Weekly with JJ Feeney on the cover and we'll sellotape a photo of Hayley.
1: Well, I am interested to know what's happening with her and Manu. At the moment,
0: quiet, hasn't it? I haven't seen anything lately.
1: No, they've been sharing. They've been down in Wellington,
0: but not on the magazines.
1: There's not much more to say. They're happy. They're living life, and he's here.
0: Lovely.
1: It's a hardworking lad.
0: Fact of the day is next.
1: A lot of respect and time for Manu.
0: Fact of the day is next. What's our theme this week?
1: You right?
0: What's the theme this week?
2: Electricity.
0: Okay, that's all you needed to say. Get it together.
1: We're on air. Do your job. JJ Feeney would never behave like this.
0: Sit in. I like being

0: It's Bella Kay on ZM, Fletch Vaughan and Hayley. The show thanks to Chemist Warehouse. If you need a last-minute gift for Dad, Philips Sonicare Electric Toothbrush, now $79.99. Right now, it's time for...
1: Fact of

0: okay, just a quick thing. I thought the skip driver came to pick up my skip bin, and I've just been busy and I didn't put anything in the skip. It was empty. I just seen him driving by. He doesn't have the skip.
1: Did you do the thing where you paid a cheaper rate for a skip because you have it for 5 days?
0: No, I booked it for 7 days.
1: Oh, 7 days.
0: And then I've added in 4.
1: Okay, so you added
0: But they obviously
1: days.
0: Didn't see the email.
2: Okay, panic. Well, yeah, Hayley, panic averted. Hey,
0: I'm so embarrassed.
2: You've interrupted Vaughn because he does have to say that today's fact of the day.
0: Of course.
3: Is what
0: look
3: you
0: at him.
2: He forgot again.
3: I didn't forget.
2: Today's fact of the day
3: is brought to you by St. Pierre's. No, today's fact. Today's sushi of the day is 8 pieces of teriyaki chicken for $8.40. Now call me crazy. That's my sushi of the day.
0: That's my sushi of the day too. So
3: teriyaki chicken. It's a classic flavour.
0: But did you see that he didn't even have the paper open?
2: I know.
0: He's looking at his fact on his little computer.
2: Well,
0: where would we be without fact?
2: I know. Thank you.
3: This week's theme is electricity.
2: Oh, okay.
3: This came because I was reading, and I've never thought about it in great detail, but an American posted on the subreddit in New Zealand being like, hey, why do you guys have little switches at your power sockets?
2: Yeah, because they don't.
0: Oh my God, yeah, in Italy as well. Don't. Just raw dog
3: they just
0: it
3: ram
0: in.
3: It in.
2: Yeah.
3: And they don't have... and the basic idea is it boils down to the fact that after World War II, they didn't have a copper shortage when it came to building new homes. Whereas Britain was rebuilding and copper was scarce and expensive because they'd just been through the war where all like precious metals were used for the war effort.
0: Yeah.
3: And bombs and bullets and all sorts of things were being used and copper for all the, you know.
2: Well, we had to take down the Nazis.
0: We did, but what a boring
3: use. Every time I switch my switch on and off with the wall, I say, take that, Adolf Hitler.
2: Yeah.
0: Screw you, Hitler.
3: Screw you, Hitler. So yeah. There was a shortage. Now, I'm no electrician, but apparently they switched to what's called a ring main, of course. So instead of separate cables to every socket, one loop cable runs around the house and every socket just taps into that shared loop at 2 points instead of one dead end.
0: So it's just, and you're just touching in it, touching it,
3: so
0: the loop.
3: Yeah, so
0: the
3: you're
0: house
3: like...
0: loop.
3: Flick that off so the power's not going up to that guy. Whereas America was just running one wire to everything.
2: Well, that seems
3: so
2: wasteful.
3: So if they need to replace the fuse, they just back on the fuse board. But we are, so it's something like, it's used 30 to 40% less copper. And they just needed a way. So that's why us and the Brits have the switches on the walls.
0: Mm.
3: Really old British places that, because they had the massive rebuild after World War II, like London just got smashed.
2: Mm.
3: But if you go to some of the older areas and go to like actual historic places that had power before World War II, often they don't have the switch in Britain.
2: Okay.
3: But if they have to build anything new now, it has the switch just because, and that's why we and us in Australia have it as well.
2: Right.
3: Because of our close ties to Britain.
2: Yeah, right.
3: After World War II.
2: Amazing.
0: Mm. Yeah.
3: And you know the guy,
0: interesting.
3: You know how we've all got different, we've talked about on the show before, fascinating to go around the world and see the different wall sockets in all the different countries.
2: There's a website. There's a website you can use for travel. It's Sockets of the World or something.
3: Yeah.
2: And it's really
3: cool.
2: Good.
3: And they're like, what do we type J?

0: affected the design, and people are like, "Dave, we're kind of used to it, man."
1: Yeah.
0: And so his different designs got further and further down the track. So he had a few of them patented.
2: Interesting.
0: But today's fact of the day is America doesn't have switches on the wall because they never had the switches at their power sockets on their walls because they never had the copper shortage that the UK did after World War II.

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2: You spend more money than
1: I do not.
3: Your dog has a shacket.
1: It's a swan dry, thank you very much.
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5: Scott's College, educating boys and girls years 1 to 13. The Urban Motorway Heavy from Hill Street. We've got a breakdown by the Hawkstone Street off-ramp. Do update us, 0800 jammed. State Highway 1, moderate heavy, city-bound Tawa through to Johnsonville. Heavy from Newland, State Highway 2, heavy Kennedy, good through to Melling, moderate to heavy from Dowse. See Scott's College in action. Principals tour registrations at scottscollege.school.nz. Time saver traffic.
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16: This is my idea.
17: This is a great idea
16: this
17: for a
16: my
17: father.
16: Idea. This was a... We're in a meeting and we need to get out of here. I was like, what does your dad smell like?
17: The great idea. So Father's Day is this Sunday and Chemist Warehouse is the real house of fragrance this Father's Day. And we have a men's fragrance to give away, so you can gift that to Dad.
16: Oh.
17: And then a $100 gift card. So you can either gift that to Dad.

0: as well.
1: I put that towards a water flosser.
0: Or, exactly, or you could spend it yourself. So if you want to enter, we want to know, what does Dad smell like? Because you know dads like have a smell. They might be a mechanic, always
1: Or like
0: smelling
1: grass.
0: Like grease, or a fisher dad, like hokey fillets or something.
2: God, oh, you wish. If your dad's a fisher and he smells like delicious crumbed fish fingers, that's a delight.
0: So text Dad and leave a space and tell us what your dad smells like.
1: Maybe he smells really sweet. He's a baker.
0: Or maybe if he's not with us anymore, what did he?
1: Or maybe it is a fragrance. Because I think my dad was just a classic CK1.
0: Okay, well text Dad. Really? Tell us what he smells like. Send that to 9696 and we could call you back and award you the prize each day this week. Laura, good morning.
3: Good morning. How are you guys?
0: Really good. Really good.
1: What does your dad smell like, Laura?
3: He's a mixture of determination and machinery, to be honest.
2: Oh.
0: Grease and determination.
2: Grease and determination.
1: Determination and machinery.
2: My papa smelled like grease and diesel. He was a real muckin' fella.
3: Yeah.
2: I know the smell.
0: Does Dad spend a lot of time in the garage?
3: No, he's actually a mechanical engineering lecturer at our local polytechnic.
0: Oh, wow.
1: Oh, wow. Okay. Yeah. But he used to use his hands a lot.
3: Yes, he does. He's always working in the machines when he gets the chance, and he also does the 3D printing too.
0: Oh, okay.
1: Wow. That'd be perfect for some Givenchy grease et determination.
3: Honestly, Mum's always asking him to make him something.
1: Yeah.
0: All right, well, congratulations. We've got a $100 gift card and a fragrance from Chemist Warehouse.
3: Awesome. Thank you so much. Really appreciate it.
1: Happy Father's Day on Sunday.
3: Yeah.
0: All right. 18 minutes away from 9.
1: Next on the show, what did you stuff up lately? Royally. Because there's a woman and she went and got an innocent spray tan. You know, instant way to lose 5 kgs. But man, she stuffed it up.
0: Olivia Rodrigo, Drop Dead. Is it him?

0: It's Olivia Rodrigo, Drop Dead on ZM. Fletch Vaughan and Hayley, it's 14 minutes away from 9.
1: Join us now, please. 0800-ZM, give us a text to Rooney, 9696. What did you screw up recently? You just tried something and it just went really bad. There was a woman, she went and got a spray tan. We've all had them before. Famously, you take off everything so that there's nothing covered.
0: Mm.
1: She left on eye patches. You know, like under eye patches.
2: Oh, that's silly.
3: I feel like
1: she must have been a
3: silly
1: machine.
3: Bint. Can I say bint on the
1: you
3: show?
1: Can say
3: is
1: bint.
3: That what I'm going to say?
0: No.
3: Bint? How offensive is the word
0: wrong.
3: Bint to you? I've never seen it on the.
1: Have a Google.
3: I'm going to just.
0: Have a Google and then maybe apologise.
3: Okay, I will.
0: I feel like they were the trend a long time ago, but are they still trendy? The
1: under-eye
0: patches?
1: Things. Oh, yeah.
0: You always used to see people in videos and they'd be the big black.
1: Yeah. I don't use them, clearly. I don't use them, clearly.
0: You don't need them.
1: Yeah, because I'm 23.
0: Is there a peptide for that, too?
1: Is there an under-eye bag peptide?
3: Yeah.
1: Shit.
3: Yeah.
1: Man.
3: There's a peptide for everything.
1: Fold it into 1A and jab me in the butt. Let's go.
3: A little bit every day.
1: But needless to say, she came out too late.
0: Right.
1: Because you go through the whole process. She would have been in there and then you dry it. And even if you peel them off and start like rubbing, you're too late.
0: Yeah.
1: You've missed it. So she's got perma eye patches. Screwed that up royally. What did you stuff
0: Could you cover up the whole like masking tape a bit of your face off like you do when you're masking out some door frames?
3: Yeah, like use painter's tape.
1: Get your Bondi Sands at home and just do the half moons that you missed. You'd try something.
0: You would, yeah.
1: Yeah, you would. But listen, you know.
0: She messed it up.
1: She messed it up. That's what I want to know. What have you messed up royally?
0: And you're the only one to blame, really.
1: Not me. I haven't messed up a single thing as of late. I've been a flawless human and it's all been going really well.
3: Huh?
1: Actually, I don't know if that's true
3: that
1: or not.
3: Now you're going, I reckon you're going okay.
1: I think I'm doing, considering. Quite good.
3: She's doing
0: not
3: right.
0: doing too bad.
1: But
0: not
1: maybe
0: doing
1: you just maybe you had a, you attempted something. You know, you were going to try something new, or you're like, I'm going to do something around the house, or I'm going to do something for myself, and you just royally stuffed it up. I want to hear from you.
0: Yep. 0800 dials at Emerson number. You can text her as well. 9696.
1: What did you mess up lately?
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7: That's Vivian's end of winter sailors on right now, Lambton Quay. Good morning. The Urban Motorway is heavy coming in from Hill Street. State Highway 1 moderate. City-bound Tarwa through to Johnsonville. Heavy again from Newlands. A breakdown by Chirton Park. If you can update us, 0800 jammed. State Highway 2 heavy. Kennedy good through to Melling. Moderate from Petone. 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End of winter sailors on now at Lambton Quay. 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
0: 7 minutes away from 9.
1: We want to know right now, what did you stuff up lately? You just went to do something and you made a mistake and it just turned it from good to bad. There's a woman who got a spray tan, left eye patches on underneath, and therefore she has white eye patches and tan skin.
0: Some great messages and calls coming through. We're only human, aren't we? We're all human.
1: We're only human.
0: Taryn, what did you stuff up recently?
23: So just over the weekend, I put a suction cup on my face for the lol. And about a minute later, my partner almost fell off the couch laughing at me because I had a massive hickey on my face.
3: Yeah.
23: You live and you learn.
3: Wait,
0: so you've got a, where's your head hickey? On your forehead?
23: Not on my cheekbone.
1: Oh, yes.
23: I've seen you guys a photo on Instagram.
1: Oh, my God, please do.
0: That would be a great, listen to today's podcast to see why this photo makes sense.
1: Yeah. And also because everyone who sees it's going to be like, you guys give each other weird hickeys. Usually the neck.
0: You're
1: sucking on the cheek.
0: And perfect circle hickeys.
23: Yeah, my partner tried to do it on my other cheek last night to even me up, and I was like, get away.
1: Rosies. Hey, what you and your partner do at night, that's none of our business.
0: Yeah, that's all. Taryn, that's brilliant. Thank you. Let's go to Miska. Miska, what did you stuff up recently?
24: I put the California King duvet in a washing machine. It doesn't fit the duvet.
1: Oh, of course not, it doesn't. Wait, yours fly?
0: What do you mean?
24: I put the duvet in it into a washing machine and it definitely doesn't fit.
3: Why did you put the entire duvet in it?
1: California King into a
3: standard house washing machine.
24: No, I thought that 10 kgs might have been big enough.
1: Babe, no, you've got to wait.
0: You've got to go to the laundromat for those.
3: Yeah, take yourself to a liquid laundromat.
24: Yeah, I learned the hard way now that it's in pieces.
1: It's in pieces. Did it tear apart?
24: Gotcha. I wondered why it sounded like my washing machine was running away.
1: Mister, you sound like manic over this. I've done something similar when I was like, I reckon it can take this. And you're like, no.
0: Well, you do get it in and then it goes so uneven. It's like,
1: gudum, yeah, gudum.
24: And it beats every 5 seconds. Like, come fix me.
1: And I'd say as well, California King duvet. Not cheap to replace.
0: No.
24: Not a fun time.
0: No. Oh, well, good luck with that, Mishka. 0800 dials it in. Keep your text coming as well. 9696.
1: What did you screw up recently?
0: We'll get to those next. Ella Langley. Be her, ZM.

0: Ella Langley, Be Her on ZM. Fletch, Vaughan and Hayley, we want to know what you've royally stuffed up lately. Emily, what was it?
1: Hi.
2: Hi.
3: I've been up since 4:30. I've just finished work, so.
0: Oh, wow. You've been up since 4:30?
3: Yeah.
0: And you've already finished?
3: Yeah.
0: What, who are you, us?
1: What, you're rocking out for really hours.
0: Nice. What do you work on, a radio show?
3: Merchandising.
0: Oh, merchandising. I've always wondered what that's like.
1: What do you work on, a radio show? Who are you?
0: What are you packing?
3: I'm a fancy shelf stocker.
0: Yeah, pretty much. What do you stock?
3: Pads and tampons and toilet paper.
0: Yeah, nice.
4: I was hoping it was going to be chocolate, and then I was going to be like, can you give us some freeze? Because, you know,
1: Send us some tamps.
3: I have previously worked for Arnott. Highly recommend that. Got so many snacks from them.
0: Yeah, I bet.
4: Dangerous.
0: I couldn't do that as a job because I'd take home all the bickies.
1: I'd be so fat.
0: Whereas I'm not going to be eating the tampons, am I? So maybe I'd be better as a tampon merchandiser.
1: Your nose might if it was bleeding, or your vagina if it was bleeding, but other than that, probably
0: or
1: not.
0: Or a gunshot wound as well.
1: Yeah.
0: Okay, so Emily, what have you messed up lately?
1: Did you put the supers in the extra smalls and everyone was like, oof, bit of a tight fit?
3: No, not quite.
5: Sorry.
0: Jesus.
1: No, what did you stuff up recently?
3: I broke my partner's steering wheel on his car.
0: How did you do that?
1: Got the grip on it.
3: I had like the aux cord and I had my phone in the phone holder, but the aux cord got like wrapped around the cog where you turn the wheel.
0: The wheeling cog.
3: So I've soon learned it's called a clock spring that I've broken in his car. So now he can't use the horn. and it clicks when it turns. It literally is turning and it's like.
0: Oh,
4: I don't
0: God.
4: Love that.
0: That's
4: I don't
0: annoying.
4: Love that click on
0: that's
4: the
0: annoying.
4: Turn.
0: How much is that going to cost to fix, Emily?
3: I think it's going to be like $700.
1: Oh. $700? That sucks.
0: I'd give that a red hot YouTube.
3: I'm a like minimum wage merchandiser and preschool teacher.
0: Oh no!
4: Wait, so you're preschool teach and stack tampons on shelves? You're out here working two jobs, just.
3: And I own a business, so you know.
0: And you own a business. Hustling every day. We're hustling.
1: It makes me think every day we're hustling.
0: We are. Well, Emily,
1: hustle your way to a new bloody steering wheel.
0: Yeah, God, that's
3: Yeah.
0: Sounds like it was a bit of an open hole.
3: It's like a 2020-something Suzuki Swift RX.
0: Yeah, but it doesn't sound like could bring down a Suzuki Swift RX.
1: Well, we can't help you with our hookups, mate. That's Mazda and Ford Ranger. No. Sorry.
0: Yeah. Well,
1: sorry.
0: Good luck with that, Emily.
3: Thanks.
0: Thank you right, for sharing,
4: though. Good luck.
0: Go to sleep. Some messages
4: she's
0: in.
4: To teach the bloody... preschool kids. My friend asked me to video her wedding. For a start, that's a huge responsibility to put on a friend. Pay a professional, right? Because then you paid someone and you expect.
0: Yep.
4: My friend asked me to video a wedding. I agreed and got the whole camera set up. Just reviewed the footage on the weekend. It's all blurry.
1: That's too much
4: to give it to her.
0: Oh, no.
1: I mean,
0: and that's not something you can fix. You can't unblur an image.
1: Gemini AI, that.
4: Yeah, I reckon.
1: Have seven fingers with like a weird movement and fly off to the moon.
0: Just take a wedding photo and say to AI, make it into a special day.
4: Yeah. I set up my twins' cots in the lounge. My husband got home and I said, see, told you I could do this. I don't need no man. He said, you shouldn't have done it there. And she's like, I'll do it where I want. I'm an independent woman. He's like, how are we going to get them through the doorway? I had built them in the lounge. They had to go through three doorways they wouldn't fit through to get them.
0: Yeah, that's okay.
4: So we had to dismantle them and set them
1: I think
4: them
1: they
4: up
1: live again. In the lounge now.
4: But the babies now live in the lounge.
1: I love, what haven't I ruined lately? Drove into my garage a little too fast and put a hole in the wall of the exterior. And I also took out my entire clothesline with my car.
0: Sounds like you need to slow down a little bit. I mean, I live life at a fast pace.
1: Yeah.
4: Was that also a Suzuki RX? Because
0: maybe
4: a Suzuki Swift RX. I put dishwashing liquid into the dishwasher.
0: No, never do
4: and
0: that.
4: Flooded the kitchen. What are you, a moron?
1: But no when you offense. Don't have a tablet, you are like, oh, just a small squirt. How bad can it be?
4: Aren't you better to just put in baking soda or something? Isn't there a...
1: Surely.
0: I don't know.
1: Or just put it through a hot cycle. It'll get rid of it.
4: Yeah, it'll sort of. My therapist recommended writing down all my angry words about my dirty ex. And then setting it on fire. So I wrote all the words and I set it on fire, but then the wind gust and the on fire pile of paper got blown into my brand new caravan and nearly set it on fire.
1: It's him. It's the ghost of him still haunting
4: that's
1: you.
4: Actually, that's actually 100% on him.
0: Yeah.
1: I think go next time buy a big barrel of water.
4: Oh, yeah. Oh, I thought you meant
0: lucky the bloody caravan didn't burn down. Those things are expensive to renovate and just end up not getting finished.
4: Yeah. I had an event on the weekend for about 7 different embassies and I mixed up all the flagpoles in the stands.
0: No! No!
4: They were to salute their flag and it wasn't their flag on the pole.
1: I thought I could still skip. Next minute, I've ruptured my Achilles. If you haven't skipped in years, it's like when I thought I could still cartwheel. And I was like, I think I can cartwheel. You just do and you're like, holy moly.
0: Yeah, it turns out you can't.
4: I was using the mandolin to thin slice some vegetables.
1: Nice.
0: What a musical instrument.
4: Didn't use that.
1: No, not that. Different mandolin.
4: Different mandolin.
0: Oh, I was going to say, they shouldn't be in the kitchen with
1: Captain. Well, why not? Beautiful.
4: Yeah, but the mandolin, the veggie slicer, didn't use the guard, did I?
1: Oh. No, use the guard.
4: The top corner of my thumb dropped out the bottom with the perfectly
0: always
4: sliced
0: use
4: potato.
0: The guard.
1: Always use the guard.
0: Always use the guard.
1: I always use a guard.
4: Next
0: on the show, you've been recognised in public.
1: I have been recognised
0: in
1: public.
0: Kind of.
1: Well, kind of. More Vaughn, actually. I'm sorry.

0: Sienna Spyro on ZM, Fletch Vaughan and Hayley.
1: I went to a birthday party on Friday night to somewhere I've never been before. Shout out, Goldie's in Takapuna. Have you been there?
2: Mate, I haven't. No.
1: True, I don't know why I asked. I asked because...
3: Hey, Vaughan, have you been to a bar you live nowhere near?
1: No. I think you'd like it.
3: I don't think I have.
1: It's a Western Cowboy bar.
2: Okay.
1: So it had like... And it,
0: wait, what is this, the 2000s?
1: It was so cool, but it was really... It wasn't like we're all thinking... Coyotes in Wellington, you know, Mechanical Bull.
0: Well, and the Grumpy Moles were everywhere back in the day, so at the end of the 90s, 2000s.
3: Used to be something else.
1: Yes, it did. And I can't remember what it was.
3: It's around the corner from the, I don't know if that one's still there. We did.
0: Is it in the mall?
1: It's on
3: Hurstmere Road. It's got It's got the thing outside. It's got a courtyard.
1: Yeah.
0: Right.
3: What did that used to be? That was a classic back in the early 2000s.
1: I don't know, but it's got like two different things, and it's got cool decor and stuff. And I turned up, you know, news to me, I would have worn cowboy boots.
0: Yeah.
1: But I turned up, and everyone's in like plaid shirts and whatnot. We were there for a party and went to the dance floor later on in the evening where they had like Coyote Ugly girls dancing on the bar.
0: Retro.
1: Now, I'd say as a Māori woman.
0: Yeah. Oh, yeah.
1: But the parking outside of me. Absolutely loved it. They were amazing. They're up there and they're doing their boot scooting with their cowboy boots and everything like this. Anyway, so I'm having a little dance-a-rooney, and then someone starts screaming across the room to me, Vaughan, Vaughan, Vaughan!
0: Wait, that's what I get.
1: Which it makes more sense.
0: Yeah, because
3: I probably get it less than anybody.
0: People get us confused all the time.
1: Yeah, totally. And I was like, why is someone yelling Vaughan at me? We didn't sleep together. Anyway, so they're yelling at Vaughan at me, and then they come up next to me and start pointing at my tattoo. One, I was like, how have you spotted this in a dark bar when I'm dancing? And then I was like, oh, okay, you know, they're obviously a listener of the show. And they were like, why do you have a tattoo of Vaughan Smith on your leg? And I was like, because he's my friend and I work with him. Oh, do you? They don't know me. They knew you.
0: Humbling.
1: Wow. They knew you.
3: Humbling. And she just packed it in and went straight home.
1: I was like,
3: and on the drive home, she would have been saying to Mike, she would have been like, bloody great, give me back off.
1: Get us an Uber.
3: Stand out, sell out, got me tour. I've written a movie, goddammit.
1: I was like, how do you know Vaughan without knowing me? It was
3: who
1: fine.
3: Who was it?
1: Just some guy who likes Vaughan Smith, and he recognised your tiny little face on the little horse on my thigh
0: on the
1: at
0: tattoo.
1: This cowboy bar.
0: Amazing.
1: I know, how good, eh?
0: Next on the show, we want to talk about the wild things that you've seen at a food establishment.
1: Oh, yuck.
0: Like behind the scenes.
1: Oh, no.
0: ZM.

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1: Talk about grotty things that you've seen in food establishments now on the show, because Shannon sent a TikTok to the group, and it's somebody is in a bakery, and they've got a lovely big glass vase to display, and it's full of oranges because they're so colourful, except they're like not plastic oranges, they're fresh oranges, and they're doing that thing where, you know, fruit sits in the bowl too long, it gets the mouldy bottom.
0: Oh no.
1: I don't know if they can't see it from where they are, but it's on show to the customers, mouldy oranges on tops of baked goods. And you said you saw a story about somebody washing their feet in the sink.
0: Last week on the Staten Island Ferry, there's a Dunkin' Donuts, and someone walked past, there was like a side door, and the employee was washing his feet in the sink.
2: Why were his feet dirty?
0: Do you know what's the worst is when you're eating somewhere and you need to use the bathroom, like a cafe or a restaurant, and the only toilets are through the kitchen, and then you get to see it, and you're just like,
2: It's classic, but that's where those are the tastiest places. If the toilet's through the kitchen, that food is yum.
0: Yeah.
2: Do you know what I mean?
1: As long as it's not a D, I'll forgive a B.
2: D is delicious.
1: C, give the floor a mop, but, you know.
0: Yeah.
2: B, you're always like, pick a side.
0: Yeah.
2: And then A, you're like, my expectations are here.
1: Yeah.
2: I mean, I think we see a lot.
0: Well, yeah, maybe you've worked in the restaurant biz. I mean,
2: famously,
0: we don't want.
2: There was that amazing. No, and let's not. We're not naming a show. There was a famous place in Wellington that someone leaked footage of them slopping the rest of the chanai back into the chanai pot for those that leftover chanai. And like that place is like the best chanai in New Zealand.
0: Right.
2: And I think it's because it's a community chanai.
0: That's what we call recycling.
2: It's where, and this is love. Yeah. What we need is a great big melting pot of chanai.
0: Yeah, I don't want anyone else's dribble in my meal.
1: Oh, a little bit of chanai between friends.
0: Okay, well, 0800 dials at M. What have you seen behind the scenes of a restaurant or food industry? Maybe you saw something grim. Maybe you saw a chef pick their nose.
2: And smear it.
1: Oh,
2: they smear it on the bench. Where are you putting it? Oh, you flicking it for high hope and seeing where it goes?
0: 0800 dials at M 9696 to text us.
2: It's the grimmest thing you've seen in a restaurant.
0: Olivia Rodrigo, ZM.

0: It's Jack Harlow on ZM, Fleach Vaughan and Hayley. The show thanks to Animates. 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
1: Grim thing you saw in a restaurant.
2: Yeah. No names.
1: No names.
0: No, no names. No names.
2: No names.
1: Oh, we think the D and a D health rating stands for delicious.
2: Yeah. Delicious. That's... and diarrhea.
1: Fine. That's fine.
2: Yum, yum.
0: Sometimes, oh, it's a bit much though, isn't it?
1: Yeah, a little bit.
0: Kayla, no names, but what did you see? Some gross behaviour.
3: So I used to work in a fine dining restaurant and we had this apprentice chef who had really long nails. And we asked him, so why do you have really long nails? Like, that's super unhygienic. Mm. And he said it's because he could grip the food better.
0: Ooh! Oh, actually, in all little claws fairness, in.
2: You know
0: you've got nails, Hayley. Is it easy to grab the chicken breast?
1: Yeah.
2: You think of all the 100%. Best eaters in the animal kingdom. You know, they've all got claws.
1: They do have claws.
2: Birds of prey. Like,
3: when he could hold the food better, when he was cutting it, he thought the nails could kind of just...
2: Well, it's sort of like a fork,
3: better.
2: Isn't it, if you use three of them?
3: Yeah.
1: No, I kind of get it.
0: That's gross, though. You don't need to see that, eh?
1: Yeah.
0: Especially if they break off into the meat. And then someone has to eat that? That's not good. That's not good. Kayla, thank you. Let's go to Megan. Megan, what is the gross thing you saw at a restaurant?
4: So my mum and I went to a takeaway store waiting for our order. We were sitting in the car, saw one of the employees walk outside to the alleyway next door, relieve himself, walk back inside and continue cooking. No hand washing.
1: Just want to, when she says relieve, she means you, Ryan, right?
2: Yeah, you're Ryan.
4: Yeah.
1: You relieve yourself.
0: In the car park behind the store?
4: Just the alleyway next door in between two stores. Yeah,
0: lovely. Mm. Okay, lovely. Okay, yeah.
1: I mean...
0: Did you eat the pizza?
4: Yes.
1: Yeah, of course he did, mate. It's pizza.
2: Well, it was hot. It's been cooked hot.
0: It goes to the bugs get
1: piss off.
2: The urine bugs.
1: It cooks the piss off. Hey, Megan.
2: That's actually the key to a good sauce is just reducing the piss off.
1: Cook the piss off. Cook the piss down a bit.
2: Yeah. It's sort of a syrupy. You'll see it.
1: It's like alcohol.
2: If it coats the back of the spoon,
1: you've cooked
2: the piss is
1: the
2: ready. The piss has been reduced off.
0: Yeah, that's grim. That's grim.
1: No.
2: Someone said, I saw a chef lick a spoon through the little thing where they put the food up and ding the bell. They licked the spoon and then we put it back into the sauce.
0: Oh, no.
2: That was a bit yuck.
1: Yummy, though. You know, it's going to be yummy because he wants some of it.
2: Yeah.
1: You know?
2: I worked for a company selling cleaning chemicals. Customers would come pick up their products. One customer who owned a Chinese restaurant would always pull up in their high ace van, open the door, and there'd be 10 to 15 open buckets with whole chickens in the buckets, marinating in the back of the van. No lids or covers or anything. Just slopping around back there in the back of the van. And then they'd pack the cleaning chemicals in around them to hold them still on the drive
0: back. But again, cook off the piss.
1: If the piss is getting cooked off, you know, it's still going to be delicious.
2: You just got to give it just a little.
0: No heat,
2: and keep it moving every now and then. You don't want the piss sticking to the bottom of the pan.
0: But do you know what? Like, high ace van chicken, anything is delicious with lemon chicken sauce.
2: Oh, 100%.
0: You know, or sweet and sour.
2: Get your garlic and your onions in there and cook them through, put the aromatics in, and then deglaze the pan with some piss.
1: Some nice piss. You've got to get the piss. But it's not piss because it cooks off.
2: It cooks off. Get it big, scrape all the piss off. Get the piss to deglaze the pan, and then pour it in. You don't want to lose any of that flavour.
1: It's like alcohol over a sort of figgy pudding. You know what I mean?
2: It burns off.
1: Right?
2: And it burns off. You can light your piss, you've got a real problem, and I'd say see your doctor as soon as possible. Someone said, I will speak from personal experience and say never send your steak back and tell them they didn't cook it right.
0: Yeah.
2: Because I've seen some chefs do some steaks.
0: Yeah.
2: So I would encourage, I always say to mum, don't get a steak when we go out, because they don't want to cook it well done.
1: Mm.
2: They don't want to cook you a piece of leather crystal.
0: No.
1: It's disrespectful
2: to
1: the meat.
2: She'll come back and she'll be like, what is this tang that my steak's come back with this lovely reduced sauce on the top? And I'll be like,
0: don't say it.
1: It's probably piss.
0: Yeah. Okay.
2: 9 times out of 10.
1: Mum, it's probably piss.
2: It's going to be.
1: But a sweet sticky piss. It's probably cooked it off.
0: Yeah. Okay.
2: They'll fly and buy the steak. Amazing.
0: Yeah.
2: Remember, if you remember nothing else from today.
0: Yeah.
2: Cook off.
1: Actually, can we just touch base on something we talked about earlier in the show? Not cooking off piss, because we've established 180 degrees, you get that nice and hot, cooks it off. Tomorrow we want to vacuum.
0: Tomorrow on the show.
1: So excited.
0: Georgia from The Day Show.
1: Kelda.
0: I don't know if you heard us mention this. Tomorrow on the show, we're going to vacuum pack some different
1: foods. This was around 6 a.m.
0: You know those vacuum bags?
1: I was fast asleep.
0: Those vacuum bags and you suck your clothes and they go real flat.
1: I've got them.
0: Under your bed. Yeah, I know.
1: That's so good.
2: Aren't they fun?
1: We're going to get small ones.
0: We're going to put a sponge log into the first one.
1: Like a chocolate log.
0: A chocolate log. And vacuum pack it and see how flat it goes.
2: Pavlova or meringue, whatever's easier to come
0: by. And then
2: by.
0: I had an idea, a dollar loaf of bread, spongy.
1: Super soft.
5: Oh my gosh.
2: I reckon the dollar loaf of bread, we should lay the slices out flat.
0: No.
2: So
0: it's got to be a loaf.
2: Oh, you're saying the whole loaf.
1: But I just want to say, because I'm...
2: Wow! Lamingtons!
5: Yuck.
1: Right, let's run a list, because I'm going to the supermarket. I'm going to do... Excuse me. He just chucked a
0: peanut
1: in
0: and lamingtons are yuck.
5: Coconut. That's just my personal opinion. Do not. Oh,
2: you're going to get reduced piss on your food.
1: I'm going to piss on you. No, I won't reduce it down. 9696.
2: Piss reduction.
1: Hang on. Before we go.
0: Marshmallows. Also marshmallows.
2: Marshmallows. Big jumbo marshies.
1: 9696. What do you want us to vacuum pack tomorrow? Vaughn's bringing in the Karcher. I'm going to get the ingredients.
2: Big fat Karcher vac. This thing's.
5: Muffin splits.
1: Get out.
5: What?
1: Get on the street.
0: What
1: get
0: a
1: your own
0: stupid
1: show.
0: Thing to vacuum.
1: Get your own
2: ice,
1: show.
2: Ice cubes.
1: 10 till 3. Get your
0: no,
1: own show.
0: No, not ice cubes.
2: What would it look like when they're melted, though?
1: No, it's too liquid. We need more spongy, airy things.
0: No, it's
1: got to
0: be spongy
1: things.
0: Airy things
1: that are big and then we make them small.
2: Candy floss is on the list, right?
1: Yeah.
0: Candy floss.
1: Yeah.
0: Any other ideas, Georgia, that aren't stupid?
5: I'm not giving you any of mine.
1: Card, the company credit card to the supermarket with me? Because I sort of, I'm not footing this.
2: God, and this cost of living crisis.
1: Yeah.
2: Do we have the budget for these sort of shenanigans?
1: I think ask for forgiveness.
0: Well, I'm undoing a couple of these vacuum bags. I'll thumb a flat Lamington into my gob.
1: Yeah, same. It's not going to go to waste.
0: No,
1: we'll eat
0: we're not
1: this.
0: Wasting food.
1: And then join us for FEH's flat
5: a pie.
1: Flat morning tea.
2: A pie.
5: Oh, now
2: I
5: you
2: was
5: like
2: thinking
5: my
2: a pizza.
5: Ideas.
2: I was thinking a pizza would go pretty hard.
0: Nah, because a pizza is already flat. It's got to be flat. A lovely pie, like a big bakery,
5: family pie.
0: A big
1: well,
0: baker or a
1: nice
0: bakery.
1: Big pork belly. I mean, I'm not cooking that. I'll come round to yours and drop off the pork belly. You do the pork belly. Okay.
0: And don't forget the, what is the, meringue? No,
1: pavlova.
0: What is that? Pavlova. A big pav.
1: Shot pav, because they're nice and spongy.
0: Yeah, this is going to be great stuff. Well, that's tomorrow on the show. Very excited about that.
1: Oh my god, Matthew
0: about-
1: just said vacuum pack some of D's nuts. Excuse you, Vic.
2: Yeah, okay, Matthew, you turn up tomorrow and rip out your scrotum and we'll whack it in the, if it's so
0: we'll put,
2: funny.
0: We'll
2: if it's
0: put,
2: so
0: yeah.
2: funny.
0: We'll put your nuts in a vacuum
2: we'll put
0: bag.
2: Your nuts in the vacuum cleaner.
1: Yeah.
2: Suck them right off. It's a Karcher, baby.
0: So it does have a lot of power, you know.
2: Oh, so much sucking power.
0: It's not sponsored by Karcher either. This is non-spawn segment tomorrow.
2: If they want to pay for the chocolate log.

0: It's Role Model High Hopes 3000 on ZM. Fleach Vaughan and Hayley Weller. It's election season.
1: It is.
0: Promises willy-nilly.
1: Promises.
2: Well, I've made promises, haven't I? Remember, I've got a bloody huge Green Party thing coming up on my fence.
0: Because you were flirting with Chloe Swarbrick.
2: Chloe Swarbrick was there on Friday and I was like,
1: The energy between you two was electric.
2: Let me tell that to beloved long-term girlfriend.
1: Yeah.
2: Fiance? Well,
0: you know these Greens, they might have an open relationship.
2: Probably.
1: You know those Greens. God, that was the most old mate thing you've ever said. You know those Greens. All bloody smoking the wacky backies. Well, there's been a promise from National that the student loan repayments for people overseas will be more expensive, but less expensive if you stay in New Zealand when you've got a student loan.
0: Yes. Mm. Now, so back in my day.
1: We paid interest on it and we had to repay it as soon as possible.
0: But now there's
1: no interest on it and they're going to slow down the repayments to make it easier.
0: Because what is the repayment amount at the moment and they want to bring it down a percent or something or two? Yeah.
1: Yeah.
0: Because I'm guessing that's going to help a lot of people. I mean,
2: it really, when I first started earning proper money and like didn't have to like elect to do payments, you're like, oh my God, it's so much. Yeah. It's so much that they take.
0: And then
2: a percentage of what you're earning.
0: Ever had that incredible feeling of paying off your student loan? It is like a pay rise. And you're just like, oh my God, extra money per week.
2: Yeah, and I mean, I had an acting degree. It was like $48,000. I was like, I'm never going to pay that.
0: Yeah. And do you know what? Like, I don't know if it's because I've always stayed in New Zealand and I've never done my OE, but I'm like, yeah, pay it back.
1: Yeah.
2: Dude, my brother did a one-year course. He's paid it around four times because he left 15 years ago?
0: And the interest, if you're overseas, is 4 or 5, do you know?
1: I've got 5%? I've got no idea what the
2: interest
1: is.
2: Why would I leave this beautiful country?
0: But whereas back in my day, it was 7%, even if you lived in New Zealand, and I borrowed, I think it was $13,000 or $12,000 and ended up paying $30,000.
2: By the
0: time I paid it off. And then Helen Clark came in literally the next week after I paid it off and said, no interest in student loans.
3: We're not going to do that. You're the future of our country.
0: And it's been interest-free since.
1: Well, we chucked up a little question box on our social medias and we said, how big was your student loan? Because this is always a little bit of an interesting chat, isn't it? Pilots, you know what I'm saying? Medical professionals.
0: Oh, yeah, those are six-figure student loans, those ones.
1: Callum, $47,000. Kylie, $60,000. Geordie, $70,000. Gemma, $52,000 to become a nurse. I'll have padded it off this time next year.
0: Oh, congrats. Yeah, it's a good feeling when you do that.
1: Jess, it was $50,000, but I went on an OE and ignored it. Ended up with $56,000 with interest and penalties.
0: The current interest rate is 5.6%. And so what are they saying? That they're upping that?
1: Up overseas,
0: If you're overseas.
1: Yeah.
0: Yeah.
2: Upping that, but lowering it if you're here.
0: Yes.
1: Ayla said $120,000 and counting. Ayla said $120,000 and counting.
0: Wow.
2: So she's still going into specialist kind of stuff.
1: Somebody said, I'm saying this, $19,000 for a vet tech. They don't get paid enough, so now I work in a solar panel production warehouse. Lisa said $67,000. And then she did the hands. I don't know if she was...
0: Oh, please stop that.
1: 6 minutes. Mine was about 45,000, but my husband was closer to 100,000. Says Samantha, $20,000, $36,000 from the US. That was for a public university. That's expensive to go to uni.
0: Yeah, that is.
1: $30,000. I did an arts degree with honours at Otago, and it was $42,000.
2: Sorry?
1: An arts degree with honours, $42,000.
2: I thought you said $102,000.
1: $90,000. Somebody else said $70,000. A report, $68,000 plus another $10,000 that was funded by scholarships, says Tashi. Laura, $40,000 for a degree I didn't finish. Took 20 years to pay off. Oh, my God.
2: Without a degree to show for
1: it? Yeah, didn't finish it. No degree had to pay it off.
0: So if you are overseas listening to this, National want to make it 6.6%.
1: Instead of overseas.
0: Yeah, so it's adding 1%. And then in New Zealand, they've given an example of it's 12 cents for every dollar. Now it'll be 10 if you want to do that. So
2: if you are a New Zealand citizen living overseas, you can still vote. You just have to do a special vote.
0: That's nice, not going to work for them, is it?
1: Well, yeah, somebody said $62,000. I just paid it off last week. 4 years of uni took 14 years to pay for. Somebody asked me, says, I never went to any form of tertiary education. I can't participate in this, but I want you to let you know I'm enjoying the show.
2: That's nice.
1: We appreciate that. Thank you very much.
0: Absolutely.
1: I'm listening from Belgium. We just get it free.
0: Oh, unbelievable.
1: Is Belgium trying to get into that Scandi block? They're just below.
2: Of the happiest people
1: they're
2: ever.
1: Trying
2: like,
1: to get into your Norwegians, your Finnish.
4: Nobody's rich, but nobody is poor. Yeah. Happy, happy.
0: Happy, happy.
4: Happy, happy. Happy, happy. We are all just kind and happy.
0: Taylor Swift, ZM.

0: ZM, Fleets, Vaughn and Hayley. That is our show today. If you missed any of it, you can grab the podcast and catch up. iHeartRadio or wherever you podcast. Yeah. George is up next.
1: How's your weekend, Georgie?
2: Guys, it was so good. I went to Cirque Alice, which is the Cirque du Soleil Alice in Wonderland. And do you know what the most...
3: Tell me it was bad because I was supposed to go, but then there's sickness in the house.
2: Real average, terrible.
0: Thank you, Georgie. Wouldn't have wanted to go.
2: Awful.
0: No, it was, I saw videos. No, it looked amazing.
2: It was incredible. And do you know the funniest part is that obviously we were invited, very lucky. We didn't know where our tickets were, so we get these tickets.
1: Nepo tickets.
2: And I walk in and I see this like section, whatever, table 18. I was like, oh, it must just be free-for-all. Took no notice of it. We were on the stage right next to where they were doing the circus acts, and I honestly, like, any fumble you could see it.
1: Wow.
2: Like, this guy put this guy on his head and was balancing their heads on their heads, not even holding hands.
1: I hate that.
2: Walking up the stairs, walking down the stairs, up on those balancing ladders.
0: Yeah.
2: And the balancing ladder slightly twisted out.
1: No, it didn't.
2: I was like, he's gonna die. He's gonna die.
0: And then he didn't.
2: The other guy comes up and he like pulls the ladder in. It was crazy. And I'm sitting there like, what if I saw someone
1: die? You sound so inspired, almost as if you're going to leave radio for the circus.
2: I am.
1: Yeah. I'm going to be.
3: What would be your role in the circus?
2: There were people that didn't do anything that was really intense.
0: Oh, like
2: they just danced
0: the candy floss caravan.
2: That'll be me.
1: Those ones.
2: Like making hot dogs.
1: Yeah. The hot dog sales.
3: I'll tell you what, slinging corn dogs ain't a bad way to make a living.
0: You do one the for carny you, sauce. For me. You'd be good on the carny sauce.
2: What's the carny sauce?
0: What do you mean, what's carny sauce?
3: The tomato sauce.
2: It's just the budget sauce.
1: Get out of our studio.
0: We do not have time to go into carny sauce right now.
1: No, go do your own show. I'm disgusted in you.
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Alex Warren, who released his brand new album, Wild Child, on Friday. You got Georgia with you on Zoom. It's not long until we're introducing you to a brand new song that was premiered over the weekend at a brand new all-female festival run by Olivia Rodrigo. Details after this. It's Teddy Swims on Zoom.

0: Stella Lefty, that's her OG. 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
0: A lot of new music drops over the weekend, and we don't really get the chance to listen to it, especially because we just like to relax and not think about anything new. But that is why today is a good day for it. So I introduce you to three new tracks from the weekend, and this first one had a huge hype because Olivia Rodrigo, in fact, had her own festival called Daisy Chain Fields. She had the likes of Chappell Roan, Stevie Nicks there. She performed, and what I will say is the special guests she had joining her, the likes of Alanis Morissette, including Sarah McLachlan.
2: Oh.

0: And you betcha she sung with Stevie.
1: Well, I've been afraid of.
0: They raised over $20 million, and as part of this festival that was completely sold out and has been announced will return for 2027, Olivia Rodrigo gave us a brand new song. And this song is called Serena Joy. It's inspired by The Handmaid's Tale, a character from that book, and it's all about women's rights. And this is the song that she performed live for the very first time over the weekend, and people are talking about it. 9696 on the text, shall we keep it as part of our ZM playlist? Let me know. Serena Joy by Olivia Rodrigo. ZM.

End of beginning. It's Joe on ZM's Jam-Packed Workday with Georgia. Of course, we had such a big day on Friday for our ANZ donation station, which I will say was so incredible. The amount of money that we raised alongside ANZ for the Cancer Society was phenomenal. It was, what, just over $80,000, and it was all because of the stories that you shared, the guests that we got on, the people being brave enough to go up the sky ride and drop off it. It really was a phenomenal day, and I just want to say thank you so much for being a part of it. Of course, that meant you did not get a Fleetwood and Haley podcast on Friday. However, they did their little bit of pod, they did their medium pod, and you've got their brand

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It's officially added to our ZM playlist from Adela. Ain't in LA. You've got Georgia with you. There are so many different types of maxing. Looks maxing, soft maxing, hard maxing, all these dumb maxings. But the latest one, pheromone maxing, where essentially guys aren't showering at all or using deodorant for a couple of days to get their natural pheromones out. I don't want them. I don't know about you. I don't want your natural pheromones. If you haven't showered in a couple of days, oh, hell no. Also, thank God for my husband, Haim, having two showers a day. Tame Impala, Jenny, it's Dracula on ZM.

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Hozier on Zitting with Georgia. What I'm about to say might offend a few of you, and it also might be a very unpopular opinion, but Outer Banks on Netflix did not need to go for any more than two, pushing three seasons. So what's happened is the last couple of weeks, my husband and I have been catching up on Outer Banks. We loved season one. I noticed we dipped out about episode eight into season two. And the only reason why we've dipped back in is because season five is out. Now, can I tell you that since we've progressed over the last couple of weeks and got into season three, it's unnecessary. I'm on my phone while watching it. Now, look, I'm all for a treasure hunting show, but this treasure has been hunted for far too long. Who else is with me on that? Got your second new fresh find song next. It's Stella Lefty, Lean In, Kiss Me, ZM.

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0: This is where we introduce you to brand new songs that dropped over the weekend. And I'm so glad that the Kid Laroi came into our lives a few years ago. Giving us Baby I'm Back, Thousand Miles. Of course, Girls, which had a resurgence this year thanks to Off Campus. And we can't forget how he teamed up with the Biebs. But he dropped a brand new song on Friday. It's called Sleep. Big fan of this song. If you think we should keep it on our ZM playlist, then by all means, text YES to 9696. It's the Kid Laroi ZM. No, I don't.

0: One of many celebs to share the most beautiful tribute to our Dolly Parton. What a sad day in news that was last week. You've got George with you on ZM. Now, what we get from Fletch, Fawn and Hayley is always the laughs. We always get facts. And then we find out about new questionable fashion trends.
1: Customers are divided about their new suits.
2: Suits.
1: Did you see suits?
2: Boots.
1: Boots.
2: I don't know what a boot is.
1: T-H-O-O-T-S. So boots.
2: Yeah.
1: Representing the O-O-T.
2: Yeah. Tooth.
1: S. The T-H is, yeah, tooth boots. No, it's thongs.
2: Like jandals.
1: So we'd call them jutes.
2: Because we thongs, if we said thong, we'd be thinking of the thong song, the G-string. Yeah.
0: All for creativity, but there's been some really questionable shoe releases as of late. 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Next, there is no want for unsolicited advice, especially for big milestones in our lives. And imagine getting it from a plane full. Details next.
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5: 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See Luke's X-Wing, Anakin's Podracer, and even a 1-to-1 scale Millennium Falcon cockpit. 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
1: 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The radio doesn't have to stop when you get out of the car.

Simon Parler. It's Loser on ZM's Jam Packed Workday. You've got Georgia with you. You know how any big milestone in your life, whether you get engaged, you get married, you have a baby, you had that baby and you're wondering when baby number two is, people will give unsolicited advice. I noticed this so much when I was engaged, right? Like so many words of advice that were not actually relevant. Well, imagine if you're on a plane and you are about to get married, you're actually en route to your wedding, and then the entire plane fills in forms that are their words of advice for your wedding day. Now, this has happened to a couple heading to their wedding, and some of them are so funny. It's like, soak up the frisky, carefree adventures. One of them says, she's always right, mate. Just the classics that you're going to get. But the reason they did it was a test to see how much of the advice was the same. And not much from this plane full. I think it's a funny idea, but no thank you. It's Olivia Dean, ZM.

0: The Kid Laroi girls on Zedem's jam-packed workday with Georgia in the next 30, your lunchtime game, which is word association. I'll give you a word associated with the song on our Zedem playlist. You've got to figure out what that song is and who the artist is.
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18: Mainly fine for Wellington. Scattered showers tonight. We've got a lighter southerly wind at 4, the overnight low. Tomorrow fine and sunny with southwesters and 14 degrees.
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18: In this update, The government says it's still keeping a close watch on fuel supplies, with disruption continuing in the Strait of Hormuz. Chris Luxon says the situation is volatile.
2: No ships really getting through. And then when you look at where a lot of that fuel got diverted to the western side across Saudi Arabia, and now with the Houthis on that side, you've actually got some real restrictions of ships coming through there.
18: Survivors are trickling back to flood-ravaged villages in Nepal, where nearly 2,500 people are still missing, including five Kiwis. The ABC's Rachel Clayton says hundreds are arriving at disaster centres with nothing.
19: We've been told from people who were on the ground that when people arrived to see if their home had survived, they couldn't even locate where their home used to be.
18: Back here, a burst of winter weather is causing trouble across the lower South Island, with snow shutting parts of